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3: If I were to ask you what makes for a good night's sleep, you'd probably say a dark, quiet room, not too many things on your mind. But every night when you go to get some Z's, how often do you really think about the temperature in your bedroom? Temperature may be one of the most underappreciated factors in sleep. That's according to the Senior Vice President of Research and Scientific Affairs at the National Sleep Foundation. We often hear about lights and screens and stress, but even modest changes in temperature and airflow can influence both how quickly you fall asleep and how deeply you stay asleep. Most experts will recommend a room temperature of 60 to 67 degrees Fahrenheit. You might also experiment with your sheets and what you actually wear to bed. Play around a bit and see what improves your sleep. You might be delightfully surprised. I'm Dr. Sanjay Gupta, helping you live a better life.
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3: I don't know about you, but my social media feeds are flooded with lotions and potions and gadgets, all promising to unlock different components of longevity. But if you log off, take a step back from all the hype, you'll find that the actual keys to a longer, healthier life are hiding in plain sight. There are four of them. Number one, nutrition.

0: Nutrition. The Mediterranean diet really is the gold standard. Number two, exercise. You should be getting 150 minutes of moderate intensity exercise or 75 minutes of vigorous intensity exercise every week, plus strength training and stretching. Number three, sleep. Sleep is when your body and your brain repair themselves. You should be getting 7 to 9 hours a night. And finally, number four, often gets forgotten, socialization. It's not a bonus. It's a necessity for a healthy life, finding a sense of community, purpose, and belonging. I'm Dr. Sanjay Gupta, helping you live a better life.
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2: If I were to ask you what makes for a good night's sleep, you'd probably say a dark, quiet room, not too many things on your mind. But every night when you go to get some Z's, how often do you really think about the temperature in your bedroom? Temperature may be one of the most underappreciated factors in sleep. That's according to the Senior Vice President of Research and Scientific Affairs at the National Sleep Foundation. We often hear about lights and screens and stress, but even modest changes in temperature and airflow can influence both how quickly you fall asleep and how deeply you stay asleep. Most experts will recommend a room temperature of 60 to 67 degrees Fahrenheit. 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Play around a bit and see what improves your sleep. 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I'm Dr. Sanjay Gupta, helping you live a better life.
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1: A better life with Dr. Sanjay Gupta.
2: They say consistency is key, but sometimes you just gotta switch it up. A new study out of Harvard School of Public Health found that varying your exercise routine could add years to your life. What exercise someone did didn't matter much. What did matter was that all the exercises together worked all the muscle groups in their body. Now, an added benefit to changing things up is it can help you push through the plateau effect. That's when your body gets so efficient at doing something that you actually stop getting better at it. And we know from previous research that specializing in any one sport at a young age can make someone actually more prone to injury. And as experts we talk to point out, even elite athletes switch up things with their workouts, making sure to target strength, cardio, flexibility, balance, and doing that every single week. I'm Dr. Sanjay Gupta, helping you live a better life.
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0: 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We hope you're having a great weekend. 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
2: Staying active every day will go a long way towards helping you live a happy, healthy, and pain-free life. And there's perhaps no movement more fundamental than walking. It reinforces the alignment, stability, and coordinated muscle activation that supports how your body moves, whether you're doing strenuous exercise or simply going about your daily life. This is according to Dana Santis, a strength and conditioning specialist. Even though you walk every day, Dana does say you can make small adjustments to immediately improve your walking mechanics. So, keep your rib cage stacked over your pelvis. Avoid leaning over or arching your lower back. Allow your arms to swing naturally in coordination with your legs. 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I'm Dr. Sanjay Gupta, helping you live a better life.
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3: A better life with Dr. Sanjay Gupta.
4: There are lots of things you can measure to get an idea of how healthy you are at any given moment. Temperature, heart rate, blood pressure, just to name a few. But how about how healthy you will be and how long you're likely to live? According to a new study out of the University of Buffalo, two simple strength tests are pretty accurate at predicting longevity in older women. One is hand grip strength, and the other is how quickly people can stand up from a seated position without using their arms. By the way, I remember interviewing former President Jimmy Carter when he was quite old and being really impressed how he just popped out of the chair without using his arms. Not a lot of older people can actually do that. But I think the message here is that maintaining strength as you age is going to help you perform everyday activities, but also help you avoid injury and stay independent. I'm Dr. Sanjay Gupta, helping you live a better life.
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National Weather Service and State College has issued a flash flood warning for southern Huntingdon County in central Pennsylvania, southwestern Juliana County in central Pennsylvania, southwestern Mifflin County in central Pennsylvania, northeastern Bedford County in south central Pennsylvania, until 3 a.m. At 11:56 p.m., Doppler radar indicated heavy rain across the warned area. Between 2 and 4 inches of rain have fallen. Additional rainfall amounts up to 1 inch are possible in the warned area. Flash flooding is ongoing or expected to begin shortly. Hazard, flash flooding caused by heavy rain. Source, radar indicated. Impact, flash flooding of small creeks and streams, urban areas, highways, streets and underpasses, as well as other poor drainage and low-lying areas. Some locations that will experience flash flooding include Huntingdon, Bedford, Mount Union, New Enterprise, Everett, Honey Grove, Osterberg, Rock Hill Furnace, East Waterford, Dudley, Coaldale, St. Clairsville, Trough Creek State Park, Shy Beaver, Raystown Dam, Edricken, Blacklog, Parolac, Cessna and McConnellstown. Turn around, don't drown when encountering flooded roads. Most of flood deaths occur in vehicles. Be especially cautious at night when it is harder to recognize the dangers of flooding. In hilly terrain there are hundreds of low water crossings which are potentially dangerous in heavy rain. Do not attempt to cross flooded roads. Find an alternate route. Repeating, a flash flood warning has been issued until 3 a.m. Monday for the following counties: Bedford, Huntingdon, Juliana and Mifflin.

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8: 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I'm Dr. Sanjay Gupta. 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
3: Now seems as good a time as any to remind you, you don't always have to take healthy habits to the extreme. Not only are you unlikely to stick with something that's difficult, even if you can keep it up, it's probably going to be to the detriment of something else. And chances are that something else is more important. So if you're on a quest to improve your health, I promise the basics are going to take you much further. I'm talking about diet, try and be as plant-based as possible, exercise, meaning multiple rounds of cardio and strength training, and sleep. For most people, 7 to 9 hours a night. I'd like to think of these things as sort of a three-legged stool, right? If you're not doing any one of them, it's really hard to keep balanced with the others. The key here is you don't have to strive for perfection. Doing anything is going to be better than nothing. I'm Dr. Sanjay Gupta, helping you live a better life.
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1: They say the holy water's watered down, and this town's lost its faith. 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Oh my, my, oh my, my love, I take one look at you, you're taking me out.

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5: 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That really works for me. I'm Dr. Sanjay Gupta, helping you live a better life.
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11: Back in 2019, I made a documentary for HBO called One Nation Under Stress. And what was true then is still true now. Money and financial problems are consistently ranked as the number one cause of stress in the United States. And a brand new study out of the Mayo Clinic found that worrying about money may age the heart even faster than traditional risk factors. Unlike an acute stressor, such as a short-term work deadline or a brief illness, financial strain is often chronic and ongoing. And because money affects so many aspects of daily life, financial stress can be difficult to escape. 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Just means you need to double down on the things you know are good for heart health. Diet, exercise, sleep, and of course not smoking. I'm Dr. Sanjay Gupta, helping you live a better life.
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0: 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Monday morning at the Wink Wake Up Show with Denny and Sue. Oh, man.
1: Welcome back, Denny.
0: Oh, it's great to... Well, you know.
1: Denny, didn't you miss us?
0: Oh, I miss you and everybody.
1: No, you didn't.
0: In listener land.
1: No, miss, you didn't.
2: I didn't miss you another 4 o'clock.
1: Yeah, that's the hard part.
0: Whew. Mm. I slept in a couple days, and I slept in a couple... Jet lag Thursday, so I didn't even get out of bed. And then Friday morning... And yesterday morning, whew.
1: Isn't it nice, though, to wake up like normal people?
0: Normal. I was in bed at like 10 o'clock.
1: Well, that's
0: was
1: a late. Little... I mean, to sleep till... Even sleeping till 6 or 7. It's like, oh, my gosh.
0: Yeah.
1: I slept till 7 on... I think it was Saturday morning. I'm like, that's 5 hours more than yesterday.
0: You ever have that thing in a hotel or when you go away, if you stay at the beach, wherever, when you're away and you're on vacation and then you wake up and it's darker than your house is for whatever reason. And then for that 1/100th of a second, you're like, oh, where am I?
1: Yeah.
0: That happened on 2 of those separate days. I woke like, you know, wait a minute.
1: Where am I? Yeah. Or I took a nap the other day and I woke up, I had the blinds kind of shut and there was some sunshine coming in and I woke up. And I thought I overslept and missed the entire show. Mm. I didn't know if it was afternoon, the next morning. I'm like, what day is it? What time is it? I was out of it.
0: Yeah, I've done that too.
1: Okay. Oh, okay. I didn't oversleep. It's afternoon. It's afternoon. It's not the next day.
0: And it only takes a millisecond, but all that runs through your head in that little bit, teeny tiny bit of time.
1: I know. It's panic.
0: I ended up getting a little sick on vacation too, and you can hear it just a touch.
1: Oh, no. In your throat.
0: I don't know if it was from the altitude, or not the altitude, rather the dryness. It had to have been. Everything I read about it seemed to say that.
1: Because they don't have allergy issues there. It's so dry.
0: I mean, you have to drink more than you think you do because of being dehydrated. I already have that issue, which led to my incident a couple years ago, likely. And,
1: so you were very conscious.
0: Yes, I was conscious of that, but still it's hard. I mean, how much water can you drink? Jeez. But that my it's like but it, I like
1: Does
0: lymph
1: tickle?
0: Like my lymph nodes and my gland were like swollen and it was sort of the touch on the outside. Mm. It wasn't like a scratchy sore throat
1: yeah,
0: we get when you're getting
1: like
0: cold.
1: You're a little
0: yeah a little bit.
1: Does it hurt?
0: It hurt like crazy.
1: Hmm.
0: So whatever. What else?
1: Okay.
0: Weather-wise, it's
1: sticky.
0: It poured overnight at my
1: yeah.
0: house. I actually golfed yesterday afternoon and it drizzled for 2 seconds. From 2
1: oh,
0: to 6:30.
1: We had rain all off and on all day yesterday.
0: Did not where I was. And then as soon as I got home, it poured for an hour.
1: Maybe
0: leftover drizzle this morning. And then sunny for 2 weeks. And in the mid-80s, there's not a drop of rain mentioned after today.
1: But we're going to get stuck in the muck. Like Rex says, it's going to be humid.
0: Yeah.
1: Not in the, you know, in the 80s, but it's going to be humid.
0: Yeah.
1: It's gonna be close.
0: It's 75 now and really muggy.
1: My garage like stinks. It smells like it got wet or something. Mm-hmm. It's so... It's like, ew, it smells like it rained in here and hasn't dried out yet or something.
0: Mine smelled like garbage. I emptied the garbage the day before I left. I left Saturday morning empty, so everything was emptied. And then forgot to put the little bit I had out the next morning, Friday morning, because my timing was off. Now it's... yeah, and the humidity's trapping the smell
1: yeah,
0: in there.
1: That's a lot.
0: Yeah, it just smells like a wet dog or wet rug.
1: Exactly. Mine smells like...
0: Oh, we only have a second, but it's the first day of the month that we're back. I got to change the calendar.
1: Yes, we did not change the calendar. We waited... To let you have that moment.
0: Well, it was in August. You could
1: Well, we could have.
0: I'd have been really upset. So this is the charade we go through. It's not a charade. We actually do this. Every first day of the work day of the month, we take our Wink Wake Up Show horse calendar that I'm given by children who are getting older. Every Christmas, they know I love horse racing, so they started buying me this horse calendar every year, which has nothing to do with horse racing. The pictures look completely photoshopped. They're not credited. We don't know what kind of horse it is. We don't know where the photo was taken. Here is our August. Oh.
1: Well, it's obviously computer generated.
0: Yeah, this is
1: that's a pretty one.
0: Sort of a chestnut auburn sort of whatever with a blonde mane and blonde tail
1: mm-hmm.
0: in a meadow with looks like dead weeds.
1: Is it a meadow? I don't know. It's all blurry.
2: It's all photoshopped.
1: You know what this month is, Denny? NFL preseason football kicks up.
0: No, real.
1: Oh, you don't care about
0: real fans. Don't care about the preseason.
1: You don't care about preseason.
0: Bring on the fantasy draft and bring on the kickoffs.
1: Well, that'll be, I guess, what Labor Day.
0: August 30th is mine. Yep.
1: Yeah.
0: Okay.
1: Well, it's a little tease.
0: All right. All right, that's it. I have a couple of vacation stories for you. Nothing major.
1: No, but some drama?
0: No.
1: That we've come to expect?
0: No real drama. No. All right, 5:53. News and traffic. next at the Wink Wake Up Show. Well, it won't be next. It'll be after the next song, but I gotta refresh this script. I'll get back on.

0: Good morning. I'm Jenna Clay with Wink Watch News. New details in the deadly shooting rampage at an In-N-Out restaurant in Idaho. Three people were killed, seven injured before the shooter turned the gun on himself. Officials say a bystander and an off-duty policeman fired at the suspect, identified as 24-year-old Chad Williams. No word on a motive. President Donald Trump said he called off a weekend attack against Iran at the request of Gulf allies, claiming again that a deal is imminent. Trump added that negotiations with Iran will resume today, though Iranian state media gave no indication it asked for the attacks to be called off or has changed its stance on the Strait of Hormuz. There's concern now the conflict between Ukraine and Russia is starting to overlap with the war in Iran. The state Supreme Court has ruled it will not give the legislature more time to change the law when it comes to second-degree murder. That conviction has required a sentence of life in prison with no chance of parole. But earlier this year, the Supreme Court said that's unconstitutional and gave the legislature months to change the law. According to ABC 27 News, lawmakers did not do that, and the court has ruled it will not give the legislature more time. So now those affected by this ruling could begin the process of trying to shorten their sentences. A crash involving a Harrisburg police cruiser is under investigation. It happened just after 1:30 yesterday morning at 6th and Radnor Streets. There's no word yet on any injuries or how the crash happened. And demolition training is underway at Fort Indiantown Gap. As a result, people in the area can expect to hear more noise for the next couple of weeks. Training takes place between 8 a.m. and 11 p.m. until August 13th. The early morning Wink Watch continues in a moment with traffic and weather on Wink 104.
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4: 83 North looks good over Research Summit. No delays on the South Bridge. Moving well on your 2nd Street ramps heading into downtown Harrisburg. 81 and 581 are in good shape. No problems coming down from the north on the river routes. Lebanon County is accident-free. 283 looks good between Harrisburg and Lancaster. No issues, Turnpike. John Will Spock, right now traffic.
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6: Some showers and drizzle will exit this morning. We'll get some clearing this afternoon. Highs will be in the mid-80s today. Mostly clear tonight with a low of 65 and a mostly sunny, pretty pleasant day tomorrow. Slightly less humid on Tuesday as well with a high of 85. From the ABC 27 Weather Center, I'm meteorologist Brett Baccarat.
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1: Good morning.
0: Sticky. 75 degrees and really muggy. We'll be in the mid-80s today and for the next 2 weeks, so there's really no mention of any rain other than leftover drizzle this morning, but the radar makes it look like it's gone, so...
1: Brett says there could be showers around. I know what it said. Yeah, he said... I know, it said that on my radar, too, but... He's thinking there might be some drizzles.
0: It poured overnight where I live. Like at 3 o'clock this morning? Straight down. Yeah. And the road was soaked. But as I mentioned earlier, before 6 o'clock, I golfed yesterday and it drizzled for 2 seconds. For a 4.5 hour time, from 2 to 6:30, nothing. Barely anything. And then it really rained.
1: Well, we need it. Some areas got more than others, but... Everybody got some, I guess.
0: I got home after being gone for those 5 days, and the stuff that isn't dead was way taller, and the stuff that was dead didn't even come back. Nothing.
1: Mm. That's tomorrow. Grass cutting day.
0: Oh, I'm doing it today.
1: For me. I didn't get it. My family dinner, so.
0: I thought that's on Thursdays.
1: Well, we had to do it Mondays because everyone's busy.
0: Well, you don't have to do it. You're the one that cooks it.
1: Well, if I... want to get everybody together.
0: Oh, you have to make it. It has to be around their schedule. Oh, man.
1: Well, it's a lot of schedules to organize. You know, we got kids with lives and activities.
0: Yeah. And wait till their kids get older.
1: Mm-hmm.
0: There's only one to deal with now. Family dinners are coming to an end. No one will be around.
1: Yeah, I'll just be, Greg and I'll be...
0: feeding each other
1: growing
0: bananas.
1: Growing old and lonely.
0: He's feeding each other bananas and tapioca. Yep.
1: Can't wait.
0: Oh, nothing. Now what? Yeah, that's it. And we got to keep showing up here because nobody hit Powerball.
1: No. It's almost, and some big jackpots.
0: Almost 750 million.
1: That Florida winner. So when's the,
0: what's the Florida winner?
1: There was a Florida winner Powerball last week.
0: No, Powerball wasn't hit. It's 750 million tonight, I think.
1: Well, then the one of them was hit. Mega Millions was hit last week by...
0: maybe that was it. Okay.
1: Yes, in Florida. It was a one winner. I thought it was Powerball.
0: No, because I bought Powerball tickets and nobody won. So that's how... Yeah. You know, right away when I don't have the Powerball, I'm like, oh, that's the first thing I look at. Do I have a chance? No. So it's like, I think they're guesstimating like 748 for Powerball. Mega Millions lost me when they started charging $5 a ticket. That was the end of that. You could tell me it's worth $7 trillion. I'm not doing it. Yes, the estimated jackpot is 748 for tonight for Powerball.
1: Powerball jackpot, 707 million tonight. Okay, after.
0: No, 748.
1: Oh, okay. Florida Mega Millions was the winner.
0: Okay.
1: So that was last week.
0: How much did they get?
1: What was it? 800 million. One ticket.
0: And then after taxes, it'll be two something. This one estimated ticket. Powerball tonight, 748, cash value 325. Then you pay tax, you're going to be left with about 210.
1: Oh, geez. I don't think I could live on $210 million. Dollars.
0: Well, stop saying it's 750 million. That's not what you're getting. You're never getting that.
1: Yeah, because... well, depending how old you are, you probably couldn't live long enough to collect it if you did.
0: If you did the annuity, yeah, that's
1: right.
0: How.
1: You got to take the lump sum, don't you think?
0: I guess. I don't know, though. If you waited, you're still paying the tax. I guess it's just every year since you didn't get it all at once. Yeah, I guess you'd
1: only pay...
0: there's
1: going to be a lot of money. I don't
0: know. Pay the tax on your annuity check. Mm-hmm. Yeah, you're right.
1: They have it all figured out.
0: You got to hit it in your 20s to make it worth it.
1: Right.
0: Who's doing that? You don't need 20-year-olds buying Powerball tickets? I don't know that. All right. 6:13 on the Monday Wink Wake Up Show.
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4: They say the holy water's watered down, and this town's lost its

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0: Wing 104 time, 6:18 with Denny and Sue. It's Monday morning. It's going to be dry for the most part these next 2 weeks. Not a lot of rain in there anywhere. We had some yesterday that we needed, but going to dry out again and be real muggy these next couple days, mid-80s, and just kind of gross. We're at 75 now, and it's real sticky. And starting today, four times each weekday this week and next week, too, you'll get keywords to text to register to win another trip. This time it's to see Somber in the city of your choosing where he's performing. Round trip airfare for two, hotel for two nights, and $500 spending money and two tickets to the show as well. The keyword to text now is barely, B-A-R-E-L-E, or E-L-Y, B-A-R-E-L-Y, barely, B-A-R-E-L-Y. Just text the word barely to 95819.
1: Okay.
0: He's pretty
1: there
0: good.
1: There we go.
0: If you have a teenage girl in the house too, she'll probably want to go. Take your daughter on a trip for a couple nights to see Somber somewhere in the U.S. If you're the grand prize winner, just text barely to 95819. Celebrity news in a few seconds. First is traffic update.
2: Now, another Wink 104 traffic update.
3: 83 North, no delays over Acer Summit. Moving well across the South Bridge and up past 19th Street. 2nd Street ramps are looking good into downtown. Harvey Taylor Bridge checks in fine. No issues, 81 or 581. River routes are a smooth commute. No issues on 34. If you see a problem, 717-901-5000. John Wilsbach, right now traffic.
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1: Well, Spider-Man Brand New Day had the second biggest opening weekend in domestic box office history, taking in $355 million. It's second only to Avengers Endgame, which made $357 million. And it could still end up beating the all-time record if today's final box office numbers, you know, land above the estimates. The Taylor Swift Blake Lively friendship was already in tatters before last year's Super Bowl, but it wasn't until after the game that it really blew up completely. Sources say that Blake was so upset to be left out of Taylor's guest list for the big game in the box that she contacted Taylor and asked to be asked her to publicly state there was no tension between them. And it wasn't just a request, apparently. Blake reportedly threatened to release years of private messages involving Taylor's relationships and personal life if she didn't comply. Well, now Blake's attorney claimed that this is categorically false. Taylor supposedly cut ties with Blake after she tried to pull Taylor into her legal war with Justin Baldoni over the movie Ends With Us. Well, we know she's, yeah, they definitely have cut ties. Are they all the right reasons? Ariana Grande is going to step away from the public eye once she wraps her Eternal Sunshine tour September 1st. She's also dropped out of starring alongside Jonathan Bailey from Bridgerton in a London-based musical next summer. There's been some concern about Ariana's health because of her bony appearance, especially after the release of her video for Petal on Friday. Ariana has had to deal with endless ongoing public scrutiny. The Barbie sequel could be in jeopardy as Warner Brothers refuses higher pay for Margot Robbie, Ryan Gosling, and Greta Gerwig. There's a December deadline to finalize the deal. Then the rights for Barbie go back to Mattel. They say the holdup is the Warner Brothers CEO, who's refusing participation deals for Robbie and Gosling, even though the first film made $1.5 billion worldwide, a blockbuster that also earned 8 Oscar nominations and a win for Best Original Song. They have until December to work it out. John Oliver is going to continue hosting Last Week Tonight on HBO for 1 year instead of the usual 3. The decision may relate to the uncertainty surrounding the Paramount Warner Brothers deal. Mulroney will exit Chicago Fire during its 15th season. I guess he joined the NBC series season 13 as Chief Dom Pascal. Mulroney is known for the role in My Best Friend's Wedding and The Hunting Wives. When's that coming back on, The Hunting Wives?
0: Yeah, it's been so long, I forget what happened.
1: I know. Tony Romo is on leave from CBS Sports until further notice following his drunk driving arrest.
7: Oops.
1: He was cited for operating a vehicle while intoxicated and for having an open bottle of alcohol in the SUV he was driving, unsafe passing on the right, and refusing to take a test for intoxication after he was arrested. We'll miss you, Tony. And actor Vincent Pastor died this weekend. He passed away in his sleep. He was 80 years old. He played a mobster on The Sopranos.
0: Which one?
1: I can't say his name on the air. But if you were a Sopranos fan, you know. Big something. Big something. I don't know. Yeah, big something. He was actually the son of a real-life wise guy who ran nightclubs and bars and didn't even get into acting until he was 42. Vincent Pastor passed away at the age of 80. That's Wink Wake Up Show Celebrity News on Wink 104.
0: 6:25 with Denny and Sue at Wink 104. 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
1: Of trying to shorten their sentences. A man was rescued moments before a train crashed into a truck in Lebanon County. According to Neptune Fire Company, a construction truck crashed into another vehicle around 12:30 Saturday morning in Richland Borough, causing it to drift onto the railroad tracks. Firefighters found the driver still inside the truck as the railroad gate started to come down, meaning a train was on the way. They were able to rescue that person who was not hurt. The train hit the vehicle just 16 seconds later. Wildfires burning in the Northeast are creating air quality alerts in several states. High winds fueled fires around Spokane, Washington. ABC's Alex Stone reports.
2: People had to get out with little to no warning, and it was bumper to bumper on Saturday night. Police were telling people, use every side road you can, that this is about saving your life right now. It was in high wind, and this was all about the wind. It was wind-driven. It was going in 50-mile-an-hour winds, and there's no stopping. No matter how many firefighters you have, there is no stopping a fire that is in winds like those.
1: Those fires forced the evacuation of 60,000 people and destroyed at least 600 homes, businesses, and other structures. And new details in the deadly shooting rampage at an In-N-Out restaurant in Idaho. Three people were killed and seven injured before the shooter turned the gun on himself. Officials say a bystander and an off-duty policeman fired at the suspect, identified as 24-year-old Chad Williams. No word on a motive. The early morning Wink Watch continues in a moment with traffic and weather on Wink 104.
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6: Now, another Wink 104 traffic update.
7: 83 North, no delays over East or Summit. We're looking good as you make your way across the South Bridge and on your 2nd Street ramps. 81 and 581 are incident-free. Inbound river routes are a smooth commute. 34 looks good at Starrett's Gap. No issues on 422 or 322 through Hershey. Lebanon County is moving well. No issues 283 between Harrisburg and Lancaster. If you see a problem, 717-901-5000. John Wills, back right now traffic.
8: Some showers and drizzle will exit this morning. We'll get some clearing this afternoon. Highs will be in the mid-80s today. Mostly clear tonight with a low of 65 and a mostly sunny, pretty pleasant day tomorrow. Slightly less humid on Tuesday as well with a high of 85. From the ABC 27 Weather Center, I'm meteorologist Brett Thakarov.
1: 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That's Wink Watch News on Wink 104.

0: Wink 104 times 638. Denny and Sue, Monday morning. Thanks for being along. It's going to be warm and sticky, muggy, and in the 80s these next week or two. Yeah, really humid these next couple of days.
1: Yuck. Yeah. Well, the next 2 days, today and tomorrow, enjoy, because Wednesday, that's when the muck comes back.
0: What's out there now? It's
1: not too well. It's going to get worse.
0: Yeah, I thought it was real bad this morning.
1: Maybe after the rain is really out of here.
0: I thought that's what was making it muggy.
1: The rain.
0: Yeah, having the 98% humidity right now. Hard to get worse than that. And that's at 72, 73 degrees. It's not like we're down and, you know, it's going to burn off. It's already. I need to dry out from overnight's rain and cut the grass. All right, fine.
1: So where are the vacation stories? How was the vacation?
0: Oh, good. So I left. That really wasn't dramatic. I'll tell you more about the Backstreet Boys coming up, like, maybe after 7. But
1: the highlight, was that the highlight of the trip, you
0: think? That was, I mean, but it was the very first day. I left Saturday morning real early. Love that Harrisburg flight.
1: Direct to Vegas.
0: No.
1: Oh.
0: Philly.
1: Philly. Okay.
0: Yeah, Harrisburg to Philly, Philly to Vegas. So, yeah, nothing direct. You're not getting to Philly from Harrisburg.
1: So you still had to.
0: Yeah, which I hate, but it was fine. Yeah, that was fine. Anything on the plane? No. It seems so long ago now. No, not that I can remember.
1: No, that's good.
0: And then got there at like 10:30 in the morning, Saturday morning. So I had the afternoon and then dinner reservations early. And then the Backstreet Boys were that night. So it was a long day.
1: That is a lot for your first day.
0: It was a long day because they don't start till 8:40.
1: No nap? So,
0: no. I mean, slept a little on the plane, but. But yeah, but again, nothing beats, you know, not having to drive to Philly to fly. It's so nice.
1: That's what I was telling you all these years. You always went to Philly.
0: Well, no, but I still will if it's either cost effective or time wise, you know, it's still
1: better times.
0: Yeah. Cause I'm going away in a couple weeks again to Chicago, or actually to Milwaukee and then Chicago, but the flight out is Harrisburg to Philly, Philly to Milwaukee. There is no flight from...
1: There used to be a direct flight out of Harrisburg to Chicago.
0: There is, but I'm going to Milwaukee. On home, I'm coming from Chicago. I have two one-ways.
1: Okay.
0: So that flight's nice. Yeah, Harrisburg to Chicago to Harrisburg and back and forth, yeah.
1: Mm-hmm.
0: It was a real long day Saturday. And then Sunday at the pool, but it just gets so hot. I mean, last week, Vegas was 114 and 115.
1: Many people there this time of year?
0: No. No.
1: It's too hot.
0: The same people are home.
1: Yeah.
0: And then Sunday, what did I do? We just kind of walked around the strip. And then Monday, I drove to Utah.
1: Back to Bryce Canyon. Was it cooler
0: there? Yeah, a little bit. Yeah. Yeah. Like, well, a little bit, 20 degrees. But Bryce Canyon one day, Zion the next. It's just ridiculously beautiful.
1: And hiked.
0: Yeah.
1: Have you been on that same path before?
0: I had been on Angel's Landing before. I know I don't go up to the very top where that guy threw his wife off of a couple of years ago and got caught a couple months ago.
1: Yeah.
0: I'm not risking that because it's just not worth it. I mean, you're asking for trouble. I mean, if you want to do it, have at it. But I wasn't doing
1: that. It's for experienced hikers, really.
0: Yeah. And, I mean, you don't need – you just have to hold on to that chain and be really paying attention.
1: No.
0: You
1: lost me a chain.
0: Yeah, when we got to like the landing part, you know, we're at you're 90% of the way up. But there are people up there saying, man, I'm not afraid of heights. Like, I'm not afraid of heights. I'm afraid of falling from the heights. I'm not afraid being up here. I'm afraid of not being up here.
1: Well, there's people that are just, but you don't like to get up on the ladder because you're afraid of falling.
0: Because
1: I'm
0: afraid
1: of
0: falling, yeah. Is that what a fear of heights is? I don't know. I mean, that's the fear.
1: It kind of is.
0: Okay. But it's still, but that hike, I don't know. So it's, I mean, it's straight up and it's intense. And there were people who were passing on the way down who would say, are we halfway yet? I'm like, And then they ask subjective questions. When you get up there, is it worth it? I don't know your perspective. I don't know.
1: I didn't get to the top.
0: It depends. No. I saw my way down.
1: I know, but you didn't go all the way.
0: Oh, well, to the part they were going to. I mean, yeah, most 98% of the people are going just farther.
1: Don't go the whole way.
0: Right. And you need a permit anyway to get that far. So
1: a permit?
0: They want to keep track of who's going. And that way, when one of them doesn't come down, we know, did he throw his wife off or did she slip?
1: So. Is that how they figured it out?
0: No, well, they figured that one out when that guy's girlfriend
1: wheeled on him. Well, she survived it. He tried, but she survived.
0: Wait, no, who?
1: What? Was that the one that...
0: You're not surviving.
1: He beat her, or she kind of fought back, and then someone else came up and helped her? Or
0: no.
1: Is that a different one?
0: That might be a different story, but that sounds familiar, what you're saying.
1: Mm-hmm.
0: No, this is the one that was, it was 20 years ago, but he just got arrested back in June, and then he killed himself in prison 2 days later.
1: Oh, jeez. No, this happened recently.
0: Yeah, but now that sounds familiar, now that you're saying that. But that hike, yeah, I don't know. They have a shuttle. You can't drive in between March and October. You can't drive into Zion. You have to take a shuttle. Like, oh, no. Oh, I could. Yeah, this is one of the things I noticed on the trip. So we stayed in Springdale right outside of Zion. So the shuttle, one of the shuttle stops was at the Hampton Inn. And the woman said, oh, get there around 7:30. You never know how full it's going to be, but it shouldn't be busy. So got there at 7:30. The shuttle comes at 8. We were the first ones there. And then people start drifting in over the next half hour. So there ends up being like 16 of us maybe to get on the shuttle at this stop. So we are the first ones there. Well, the shuttle pulls up. People behind us jump in front of us to get on it first.
1: No.
0: And, no, it doesn't matter.
1: Did you throw an elbow?
0: It didn't matter. No, because I'm not that guy. But
1: oh, come on.
0: That could have been. It didn't matter because the bus was empty. But this is, society does not work this way.
1: Why did you say,
0: right?
1: No butts, no butts, get back.
0: I don't understand why you would even do that. You were not
1: people
0: here first.
1: Rude.
0: How do you think you're getting on first?
1: Yeah.
0: Also, calm down. It's empty, which was also my thinking.
1: Yeah.
0: What does it matter? It's empty. But what are you doing? Is that how society? Come on. It was if mom,
1: why
0: dad, and their two teenage kids. Like, nobody thought we weren't here first. They were.
1: Well,
0: they
1: wait,
0: were
1: wasn't
0: there,
1: there a line? Or everyone
0: no,
1: was just like
0: just
1: everywhere.
0: Congregating. Yeah. Because people who are doing that type of thing typically aren't that kind of person.
1: What do you mean? So, that are
0: people
1: jumping
0: that are doing
1: on?
0: Like the whole national park thing and the hiking thing are usually, you know, everybody's pleasant and friendly, and it's not, I don't feel like it was, I don't feel like that crowd is the more me crowd. Well, these people apparently were.
1: Hmm.
0: No one think, I just understand how you think that's okay. You're not, you know you weren't first. Like, oh, these people were here before us. Nope.
1: Maybe because there was no line form, they thought, well, if we get up there first, we can get in first.
0: Yeah, I don't even understand. I guess it's hard for me to even wrap my head around that thinking. To me, it's automatic. Oh, I was here second. I guess I'll get on second. Nope.
1: It's kind of like the people standing up on the plane thinking that they're going to get past you to get off the plane.
0: Oh, well, that happens all the time now.
1: Yeah.
0: I don't even notice it. Yeah. I'm in row 8.
1: Yeah.
0: Some guy from 16 beelines to the front.
1: Up. Yeah, it's like, get back.
0: That's not how it works.
1: You step out in the aisle a little bit so they can't get by you.
0: Well, I'm at the window, so I couldn't. So. 6:46 at the Wink Wake Up Show.
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7: By tomorrow morning, folks, the heat is really going to be a problem.
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1: Now, another Wink 104 traffic update.
2: We're looking good as you head down from the north on the river routes. No delays, 22, 322, or 11 and 15. 34 checks in fine at Starrett's Gap. 83 is moving well over Easter Summit. Looking good on the South Bridge. 81's moving well through the Carlisle area. We're looking good for 22 and 322 in Hershey. Just watch your speed on Hershey Park Drive. No issues, I-78. 283 looks good between Harrisburg and Lancaster. And we're in good shape on the Turnpike. John Wilsbach, right now traffic.
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12: 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Hi.
13: Hello. Welcome back.
12: Oh, thanks. How about this? Poor, look at this sad little 3-year-old beagle. This is from Australia, but look.
13: Oh, is that? Let me see something.
12: Wait, what? This. What?
13: The picture. Is that what's laying there on the little...
12: Just candy.
13: Yeah, but...
12: He got it out of him. This dog ate two and a half pounds of... Well, it's not vomit. It's just... It's still in its packaging. Looks like some of it's still... Yeah, it's not...
13: Oh, it's not...
12: They got it out, but...
13: At first, I thought he, like, threw it up and then they took a picture of it.
12: No, they wouldn't think they'd post that.
13: You wouldn't think.
12: 2.5-pound bag of what they call in Australia jelly snakes. We call them gummy worms.
13: Gummy worms.
12: But look...
13: 2.5 pounds.
12: She looks a little sad. Luckily, these don't contain xylitol, which some candy does. That's toxic to dogs. I mean, they induced vomiting, but she hadn't begun to digest them at all. So they got her to regurgitate all of it. So
13: she did throw them up and they did take a picture
12: of it. But that's not just, it's not vomiting. It's still, you know, it just looks like the worms. They said the dog showed no regrets at her decisions and that they're worried if she would do it again in a heartbeat. Everybody has a dog. Anybody with a dog, they know it's eaten something and that it shouldn't have.
13: Right.
12: Did you ever any crazy stories with yours when you had them years ago?
13: Chauncey, I don't know if he ever ate.
12: Donnie ate a cake once.
13: Oh, geez.
12: And he also, I had some board games as gifts in the basement, like Candyland and Chutes and Ladders, and he ate through a cake.
13: Well, he read Candyland and he thought it was candy.
12: That's exactly what we said. He must have thought there was candy in there. Yeah. All right, a minute away from 7. News and traffic next at the Wink Wake Up Show.

0: Good morning. I'm Jenna Clay with WinkWatch News. New details in the deadly shooting rampage at an In-N-Out restaurant in Idaho. Three people were killed, seven injured before the shooter turned the gun on himself. Officials say a bystander and an off-duty policeman fired at the suspect, identified as 24-year-old Chad Williams. No word on a motive. President Donald Trump said he called off a weekend attack against Iran at the request of Gulf allies, claiming again that a deal is imminent. Trump added that negotiations with Iran will resume today, though Iranian state media gave no indication it asked for the attacks to be called off or has changed its stance on the Strait of Hormuz. There's concern now the conflict between Ukraine and Russia is starting to overlap with the war in Iran. The state Supreme Court has ruled it will not give the legislature more time to change the law when it comes to second-degree murder. That conviction has required a sentence of life in prison with no chance of parole. But earlier this year, the Supreme Court said that's unconstitutional and gave the legislature months to change the law. According to ABC 27 News, lawmakers did not do that, and the court has ruled it will not give the legislature more time. So now those affected by this ruling could begin the process of trying to shorten their sentences. A crash involving a Harrisburg police cruiser is under investigation. It happened just after 1:30 yesterday morning at 6th and Radnor Streets. There's no word yet on any injuries or how the crash happened. And demolition training is underway at Fort Indiantown Gap. As a result, people in the area can expect to hear more noise for the next couple of weeks. Training takes place between 8 a.m. and 11 p.m. until August 13th. The early morning Wink Watch continues in a moment with traffic and weather on Wink 104.
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10: 83 North getting busier over Easter Summit. No delays on the South Bridge. 81 and 581 are in good shape. No issues coming down from the north on the river routes. Dealing with some road work slow go on 743 between E-Town and Hershey, just north of Colebrook Road. We're looking good through Lebanon County. 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We're looking good on the turnpike. John Wills, back right now traffic.
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13: Some showers and drizzle will exit this morning. We'll get some clearing this afternoon. Highs will be in the mid-80s today. Mostly clear tonight with a low of 65 and a mostly sunny, pretty pleasant day tomorrow. Slightly less humid on Tuesday as well with a high of 85. From the ABC 27 Weather Center, I'm meteorologist Brett Thackerob.
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0: 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It's Monday.
1: It is.
0: Here we are, muggy and steamy. And it's going to be that way all week, mid-80s throughout. Yeah, maybe a thunderstorm every now and then later in the week, but no serious or steady rain. I know some areas yesterday rained for quite a while. Some it was more spotty. Yeah.
1: Ours was off and on all day.
0: And it rained overnight pretty hard, too, in some spots. But that looks to be gone. Just, again, just occasional storms or showers in the afternoon this week because of it being so muggy. But some days, you know, maybe nothing. Steamy and 75 right now.
1: We're kicking off August, Monday morning, August 3rd. It's also National Watermelon Day today. You like watermelon?
0: I never have it. Yeah, I can take it or leave it. I haven't had watermelon in, I can't even tell you when.
1: I like it when it's really hot and the watermelon's really cold and someone cuts it up for me.
0: And then feeds it to me and then takes away the dishes.
1: Right. That's when I like watermelon. It's also National Clean Your Floors Day today, so get busy. Celebrity birthdays, Ryan Lochte, Olympic swimmer, is 42. Hannah Simone, Zooey Deschanel's best friend, Cece on New Girl, 46. Evangeline Lilly, Kate on Lost, 47. Tom Brady having a birthday. He's holding on to his 40s at 49. Spinderella of Salt-N-Pepa, 55 today. James Hetfield of Metallica, 63. John Landis, who brought us some great movies, director of Animal House, The Blues Brothers, Kentucky Fried Movie, Trading Places, Coming to America, and Michael Jackson's Thriller. He's 76 today. Martha Stewart is 85 today. And Martin Sheen, who so many great movies and shows he's been in, The West Wing, Apocalypse Now, Gandhi, Wall Street, Gettysburg. And I loved him as Jane Fonda's gay ex-husband in Grace and Frankie. Great role, 86 today. We want to say happy belated birthday to Kiri Pittman Jr. Kiri was 8 on Friday. Briella Siders from Mechanicsburg is 15. And happy belated to Jill Ryder, who turned 62 yesterday. Jill and her husband Scott, Denny, are going to be on your cruise next month. I'm looking forward to that.
0: That's, yeah, only 5 weeks away.
1: Another vacation for Denny. 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
4: Therese.
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3: What town do you live in?
4: Camp Hill.
3: All right, you were born in June?
4: Yes, I was.
3: All right, Sue, take it away.
5: Let's go. For Therese in Camp Hill, $425 if we can match your birthday. Therese, were you born June 24th?
4: No, I was not. I was born June 17th.
5: Oh, not a match. I'm sorry, Therese.
3: Well, we
4: well, thank you for the chance.
3: Yeah, sure. How's your summer been?
4: Oh, it's great.
3: Okay, good. Well, it's going to keep feeling like at least these next couple of weeks. Enjoy what's left of it. Thanks for listening, and hopefully we talk again soon.
4: All right. Thank you. Have a good day.
5: Take care. Bye-bye.
3: $5 more in the pot means $430 when we spend tomorrow at the very same time as we do every weekday. We've got a traffic update next on Wink 104.
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0: Wink 104 times 720 with Denny and Sue on Monday morning. It's going to be hot in the mid-80s, but really muggy, too. That makes it feel even worse these next couple of days through the week, really. And just a slight chance of maybe a brief storm or shower each day later in the week, but no real significant rain other than that little bit we had yesterday in some spots. Back in a few seconds. First, this traffic update.
1: Now, another Wink 104 traffic update.
2: 83 northbound, busy but moving well over Acer Summit. We're looking good on the South Bridge and up past 19th Street. 81 and 581 are incident-free. 15 moves well between Dillsburg and Camp Hill. No issues. 34 at Sterrett's Gap. 225 and 147 are looking good in northern Dauphin County. No issues in Lebanon County, except we have some wires down South Londonderry Township on Fox Road, not affecting much there. We're looking good on the PA Turnpike. John Wilsbach, right now traffic.
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0: 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So I saw something on Instagram and then started some conversations about it over the weekend involving And by the way, I have no dog in this fight. I just thought it was interesting. This involves tipping.
8: Okay.
0: And the Instagram thing said, why is tipping based on the price you're paying for the food when maybe the effort and service is the same regardless of what you ordered? And the example basically is, if I ordered my bill is $100. I ordered steak, asparagus, a glass of wine, and a glass of water. It's $100. So 20% is $20. Or what if I went someplace else and ordered a cheeseburger, fries, a beer, and a glass of water, and it's $28. 20%, that's $5.60.
8: Right. Was it what you do?
0: What's the difference in what was just done to me? You brought me a plate with either my steak and asparagus or my burger and my fries. You brought me two glasses of a beverage, doesn't matter what's in them, a check, and that's the end.
8: So in other words, you think that just because the meal costs more, you shouldn't have to tip 20% of a higher priced meal. Is that what you're saying?
0: Yes, I'm saying, but I'm not saying I'm saying that. Okay. I'm not saying that. I'm just saying that.
8: This is what the feeling was on Instagram.
0: And then, well, I saw something, and then this was, so then
8: that
0: I just led the conversation.
8: You're paying for the service, so why are you, taking 20% of $100?
0: Right. The plate's not heavier. You came back as many times as you would have.
8: It might have taken more to prepare it, though.
0: They didn't prepare it. They just brought it to me. They took my order and brought it to me.
8: Well, yeah, really.
0: You're not tipping the chef.
8: Kitchen. Right. They're not.
0: If anything.
8: They're not sharing any of their tips either with the kitchen.
0: Right. The bus staff and the other people.
8: Yeah. Right. Maybe the bus staff and the hostess, but I don't think they share with the kitchen.
0: So, all I thought was,
8: Yeah.
0: Now, anybody who's in the service industry, you might be thinking, are you crazy? That's not how it works. And I get it. And one of the arguments was, this is just industry standard. This is how this works.
8: Right.
0: You're paying more for food, so that you're paying the person who brought it to you more money.
8: Then don't order a steak.
0: Okay.
8: And if you can't, if you want to go out and have a steak and asparagus and a glass of wine or whatever at a nice restaurant, then you pay a higher tip.
0: In this discussion, that was mentioned. Yeah, you know.
8: Then don't
0: go
8: to those places.
0: Right. I just thought it was an interesting point. Like, because now sometimes you go to a nicer place. Like, I was in
8: Vegas.
0: I went
8: to the atmosphere, for the experience. It's more of a dining experience rather than you belly up to the bar and order a burger and fries.
0: Right, but if you're paying for the experience, isn't that already priced into the food?
8: Yeah, it is. That's why it's a higher price.
0: So why do you now I have to tip for the atmosphere?
8: You're paying a little bit for the whole dining experience.
0: Isn't that in the price of the food? I mean, I see the point both sides of this. Now, sometimes it's more service. I was at some real nice places in Vegas. Right. I was lucky enough to go, went to Giada's, for example. Well, that guy was over and above. Like, he was, it was good. He knew what he was doing, putting the napkins on your lap if you didn't do it for the women that were there. It was nice, but...
8: It was a show. You had dinner and a show.
0: It wasn't a show, but it was just
8: but it's
0: classy.
8: Just the way that, yeah. Well, if you want to go to the classy restaurants and pay the price.
0: Yeah, right. Okay. Isn't that already in the food? No. News and traffic next at the Wink Wake Up Show.

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0: Good morning. I'm Jenna Clay with Wink Watch News. The state Supreme Court has ruled it will not give the legislature more time to change the law when it comes to second-degree murder. That conviction has required a sentence of life in prison with no chance of parole. But earlier this year, the Supreme Court said that is unconstitutional and gave the legislature months to change the law. According to ABC 27 News, lawmakers did not do that, and the court has ruled it will not give the legislature more time. So now those affected by this ruling could begin the process of trying to shorten their sentences. A man was rescued moments before a train crashed into a truck in Lebanon County. According to Neptune Fire Company, a construction truck crashed into another vehicle around 12:30 Saturday morning in Richland Borough, causing it to drift onto the railroad tracks. Firefighters found the driver still inside the truck as the railroad gate started to come down, meaning a train was on the way. They were able to rescue that person who was not hurt. The train hit the vehicle just 16 seconds later. Wildfires burning in the Northeast are creating air quality alerts in several states. High winds fueled fires around Spokane, Washington. ABC's Alex Stone reports.
1: People had to get out with little to no warning, and it was bumper to bumper on Saturday night. Police were telling people use every side road you can, that this is about saving your life right now. It was in high wind, and this was all about the wind. It was wind-driven. It was going in 50-mile-an-hour winds, and there's no stopping. No matter how many firefighters you have, there is no stopping a fire that is in winds like those.
0: Those fires forced the evacuation of 60,000 people and destroyed at least 600 homes, businesses, and other structures. And new details in the deadly shooting rampage at an In-N-Out restaurant in Idaho. Three people were killed and seven injured before the shooter turned the gun on himself. Officials say a bystander and an off-duty policeman fired at the suspect, identified as 24-year-old Chad Williams. No word on a motive. The early morning Wink Watch continues in a moment with traffic and weather on Wink 104.
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4: Now, another Wink 104 traffic update.
5: 83 northbound's moving well over Acer Summit, looking good on the South Bridge. Watch your speed, 81 near Allen Road, the Plainfield exit down in Carlisle. Inbound river routes are a smooth commute. Looking good on the Harvey Taylor Bridge, no issues heading out through Hershey. We're in good shape on I-78, Lebanon County, but watch your speed there at the 81-78 split. 283 checks in, 5 between Harrisburg and Lancaster. No issues, Turnpike. John Wilsbach, right now traffic.
6: Some showers and drizzle will exit this morning. We'll get some clearing this afternoon. Highs will be in the mid-80s today. Mostly clear tonight with a low of 65 and a mostly sunny, pretty pleasant day tomorrow. Slightly less humid on Tuesday as well, with a high of 85. From the ABC 27 Weather Center, I'm meteorologist Brett Thackerah.
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0: 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Denny and Sue, Monday morning at the Wink Wake Up Show. Thanks for being along. It's going to be steamy and hot all week, mid-80s, and feel gross because it's going to be real muggy. Maybe a storm gets triggered in the afternoons, especially later in the week. Today should stay dry, tomorrow too, but more likely later in the week. Hot and steamy for like the next 2 weeks. Mm-hmm. Nothing crazy hot, just the upper 80s, muggy. But humidity is going to make it feel kind of...
1: Yuck.
0: Are you with it? Well, what was the weather like here last week? It wasn't terrible, right? I was away. It was 115 degrees in the desert.
1: Yeah, we had some nice days.
0: So you haven't been trapped inside. Are you streaming anything or watching anything right now?
1: What did I watch? It's an old movie. I watched Mother's Day the other day with Kate Hudson. Who else was in it?
0: I don't know that one.
1: It's an old movie. It was Mother's Day. I'll have to look it up.
0: Just showed up on your...
1: Julia Roberts is in it.
0: Things You May Like
1: I think it was just added to Netflix, maybe.
0: It's from 2016?
1: Yeah, it's an older movie. But it was like an afternoon.
0: Jennifer Aniston, Jason Sudeikis.
1: Yeah, I know. Jason Sudeikis looked young.
0: It says in the review, it is generally considered not worth watching due to its lazy cliches, heavy-handed sentimentality, and low critical ratings.
1: Yeah, it's like, just something. It was like an afternoon movie while I was ironing or something. I don't know. It was okay.
0: Yeah, okay.
1: But I was like, oh, this is an old movie. I don't know if it was just ad. It popped up on my Netflix.
0: I watched the Martin Short documentary, Martin, Life is Short. Is that on Netflix? It was okay. I had listened to his autobiography a couple years ago. I didn't know a ton about him, but the story, his life's had a lot of tragedy in it. And then, of course, his daughter, after this was filmed and kind of put together, took her own life. Mm-hmm. And so that was, they just dedicate to her at the end. They don't reference it in any way.
1: I'm excited because Ted Lasso starts Wednesday. Speaking of Jason Sudeikis. Yeah.
0: I thought about starting that too, but it's on my list. That's all.
1: Oh, I think you'd like it.
0: Oh, you're back to the... I started Your Friends and Neighbors season 2 last night.
1: We kind of lost interest in that. Yeah, we haven't watched that for a while.
0: It's okay. I mean, it's fine. Yeah. The episodes are like an hour and 5 minutes.
1: It's like a miniature movie.
0: What else did I watch? Oh, on the plane, I started watching Parks and Recreation again. I forgot. I thought I remembered how it began, basically, but there's a lot of... That's one that I haven't ever gone back and watched again. I watched it in real time in 2009, 10, 11. It's funny. I laughed out loud a couple times. It's so nice on the planes now. They went from you had no entertainment. Then you could take your own portable DVD player.
1: Right.
0: Then eventually they had it where you could watch the few shows they had on the screen of the seat in front of you.
1: Right. And you could pick,
0: Then they expanded it more that you could watch the videos they would provide to you on your own device.
1: Okay.
0: So at least you could access whatever they were, streaming on the plane. Now with American, you get the internet for free. So you can watch whatever. You don't need to.
1: You have to download them anymore.
0: No, you don't even have to download. That's you just have to put them in your device. iPad. Nope. Just stream it. People, your phone will ring. I mean, because of the internet and stuff. You connected that way.
1: Mm-hmm.
0: So I started watching that on the plane. Oh, back to the Martin Short thing. I thought of you and I just. Like a party etiquette type of situation. Martin Short and his wife were famous for having these amazing Christmas parties. And they had some home movies they used in the documentary. Mm-hmm. And of course, it's all Emmy winning famous people at the party. And at one point, it gets brought up to his wife that this party is too big now. It's so big, you can't really have it in your house. You have to have it somewhere else. And she said, we're never doing that. It's always going to be at the house.
1: Right.
0: We just play the piano, sing songs, they do little skits. Right. It's funny, but it's just for
1: it's cozy.
0: The 50 people that could fit in the house. But you meet more and more people. And she said, how would you ever pare down the list? And her theory on it was, if you don't know my kids' names, then we aren't that close.
1: Oh, that's interesting.
0: I thought, that is interesting. But then I thought, what if you're friends with a couple? Like, let's say your best friend. It might be different for women because you guys might know your kids' names. But like, if you're a guy and you have a best friend and his wife may not know the name of your kids, but you still want your best friend and his wife at the party. It wasn't for kids, by the way, separate from the kids. But that was like the way to know. And we've all been in that spot. I shouldn't say we all, but
1: it's just a judgment on the list.
0: Yeah. But it doesn't catch out.
1: I'm sure the kids are going to be there, right?
0: No, it's not for kids. This is how well do you know me
1: yeah.
0: to be included on this list.
1: And that's,
0: I thought, oh, that's not a bad way.
1: It really isn't.
0: Again, it doesn't eliminate the stress because, of, like I said, you may want your best friend there whose wife may not know the name of your kids, but...
1: But if this was your wife's best friend, wouldn't you have done things probably as a couple, too, at some point? Or even as a family, well, you know, with their family or with... So you should
0: I guess
1: know,
0: typically.
1: You should know their kids' names.
0: Because then I thought about that. I mean, there's plenty of people I know. This may be a difference in guy-girl thing. Where I thought, well, there's plenty of people I know, but I don't know the names of their kids.
1: I could do you know them?
0: Although I guess if the people I consider to be like my top five, I do know their kids' names.
1: Yeah.
0: It was an interesting way, though. Yeah. So if you're in a jam, even if it's a birthday party or you have an end of summer picnic coming up, you can only eliminate invite so many people.
1: Well, then you have a reason. You should say, hey, why wasn't I invited? Well, you don't even know my kids' names.
0: If you're not invited to a party, never ask the person why you weren't invited.
1: Well, some people would.
0: I know people do. That's terrible. All
1: why right. wasn't I invited?
0: 7:46 at the Wink Wake Up Show.
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0: All right, perfect. Good timing. Because I'm going to, you know what? I'm going to tell you about it coming up. I was in Vegas, saw them over the weekend. I'll tell you about that next. First, we got to get traffic. Then we'll be right back.
2: Now, another Wink 104 traffic update.
3: 83 northbound, busy heading up through York County. Watch your speed near Valley Green and Lewisberry. We're looking good over East or Summit and on the South Bridge. 81 and 581 are incident free. No problems coming down from the north on 22, 322, or 11 and 15, 225 and 147 are in good shape. 34, that's moving well over Starrett's Gap. No issues heading out through Hershey. A lot of speed enforcement in Lebanon County on 81 at Indian Town Gap at the 8178 split and 78 near Fredericksburg. John Wilsbach, right now traffic.
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0: Hello?
10: Hi, it's me. What's up, baby? I'm sorry. Listen, I'm going to be late tonight, so don't stay up and wait for me, okay?
11: Where are you?
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0: 7:56 at the Wink Wake Up Show with Denny and Sue on Monday morning. So, yes, I was in Vegas last week. Saw the Backstreet Boys at the Sphere.
1: For the what time? How many times have you seen them?
0: I've seen them quite a bit over the years.
1: The second time you saw this show at the Sphere.
0: Yeah. Mm-hmm. It was good.
1: 18, 19, what are we up to?
0: Probably about that many times, yeah.
1: Or more.
0: Yeah, total in my life. And this goes back 1,000 years, because, you know, back in the 90s and stuff, we used to get piles of tickets for free, but those days have ended. They did this one live too. There's like 25 or 26 songs. Well, it's all live. There's no track. They're all doing it.
1: Mm-hmm.
0: I mean, they're doing all the songs, I should say. It's quite the experience. That Sphere is something. I posted a video from out there last week, how it opens. Yep. It is something.
1: It is a performance. Oh, I mean,
0: it's a spectacle. Yeah. And 99% of the people wearing their white. There's an Instagram page dedicated to Backstreet Boys dads who are just kind of standing around sucking down their Miller Lite drafts, wearing white for their kids.
1: But are they singing along?
0: They know all the words, yeah. Although this time I thought it was strange. Some of the people around me were, they were those people you don't like at concerts who only stand for the hits. Like, you guys paid all this money, you don't know these other songs? But whatever.
1: Maybe not. Don't be too critical.
0: It's something. I don't know what, I don't really know how to explain it.
1: And it was sold out.
0: It always is, yeah. Mm-hmm. They did reference, and we've talked about this even, how this was like going to be experimental. We'll do like 6 dates and see what happens. And they touched on that this was just supposed to be a 6 or 9 day run. But there's been such demand for it that I was at their 40. That was their 42nd show last week. They did 3 more since then. They're there through the end of August and then off to Germany because they're still huge over there, too. They're doing a residency at someplace in Germany, and then they'll be back probably next year.
1: Hmm. Good for them. Making bank.
0: Yeah. If you had told them 20 years ago, I'm sure they would have thought that was crazy. You'll sell out this new venue that's going to be cost $1.5 billion to build. And
1: right.
0: People be clamoring for your tickets and 25,000 people a night in the same place. You don't have to go to their town. They'll all come and see you.
1: Right.
0: They would have thought, sure. But it's good. I mean, like you mentioned, everyone knowing all the words. The songs have stood the test of time, so.
1: And now it's the parents that were big fans are taking their kids. And they're singing, they're all singing together.
0: I guess this is every generation happy this way, but I mean, I want it that way as 27 years ago. So if, you know, you see people there who are 70 years old, they were only 43 when that song came out. Or if you were 16 when that song came out, now you're in your 40s and it's people there with their kids. So it's 3 generations. Yeah. It's 16-year-olds with their moms who are there with their moms, and it's neat to see. And everybody's in a great mood.
1: Wait, grandma's there too? You said 3 generations.
0: Sure, it's 70-year-old grandma who was in her 40s when her daughter was 16.
1: And knew all the words because her daughter knew all the words.
0: Now they're all there together, yeah.
1: Oh my.
0: Boy, you stand around and look at the merch line and think, if I could have 1/10 of 1/10 of the money flowing through here.
1: Did you buy any merch?
0: I did not. I'm not doing that.
1: What do they want for like a
0: How much is t-shirt? A t-shirt? What do you tell me what you think.
1: Probably $60.
0: 50, you're right on it. 55, yeah. $55, yeah. God bless them. I mean, hey, they're earning it. People still love them, so. All right. And a lot of songs that you don't hear very often anymore get huge reactions, like the two I played, the call, Drowning. It's a big reaction. I'm going to play Shape of Your Heart here. Everyone, you get to the bridge of that song, 25,000 people screaming it. It's a pretty neat experience. All right, a minute away from 8 o'clock. With news and traffic after the Backstreet Boys on Wink 104.

0: Good morning. I'm Jenna Clay with WinkWatch News. New details in the deadly shooting rampage at an In-N-Out restaurant in Idaho. Three people were killed, seven injured before the shooter turned the gun on himself. Officials say a bystander and an off-duty policeman fired at the suspect, identified as 24-year-old Chad Williams. No word on a motive. President Donald Trump said he called off a weekend attack against Iran at the request of Gulf allies, claiming again that a deal is imminent. Trump added that negotiations with Iran will resume today, though Iranian state media gave no indication it asked for the attacks to be called off or has changed its stance on the Strait of Hormuz. There's concern now the conflict between Ukraine and Russia is starting to overlap with the war in Iran. The state Supreme Court has ruled it will not give the legislature more time to change the law when it comes to second-degree murder. That conviction has required a sentence of life in prison with no chance of parole. But earlier this year, the Supreme Court said that's unconstitutional and gave the legislature months to change the law. According to ABC 27 News, lawmakers did not do that, and the court has ruled it will not give the legislature more time. So now those affected by this ruling could begin the process of trying to shorten their sentences. A crash involving a Harrisburg police cruiser is under investigation. It happened just after 1:30 yesterday morning at 6th and Radnor Streets. There's no word yet on any injuries or how the crash happened. And demolition training is underway at Fort Indiantown Gap. As a result, people in the area can expect to hear more noise for the next couple of weeks. Training takes place between 8 a.m. and 11 p.m. until August 13th. The early morning Wink Watch continues in a moment with traffic and weather on Wink 104.
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4: Now, another Wink 104 traffic update.
5: 83 northbound, busy heading up through York County. Watch your speed near Valley Green and Lewisberry. We're looking good over East or Summit and on the South Bridge. 81 and 581 are incident-free. No problems coming down from the north on 22, 322, or 11 and 15, 225 and 147 are in good shape. 34, that's moving well over Sterrett's Gap. No issues heading out through Hershey. A lot of speed enforcement in Lebanon County on 81 at Indiantown Gap. The 81-78 split and 78 near Fredericksburg. John Wilsbach, right now traffic.
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8: Showers and drizzle will exit this morning. We'll get some clearing this afternoon. Highs will be in the mid-80s today. Mostly clear tonight with a low of 65 and a mostly sunny, pretty pleasant day tomorrow. Slightly less humid on Tuesday as well with a high of 85. From the ABC 27 Weather Center, I'm meteorologist Brett Thackerob.
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0: Wink 104 time, 810, Denny and Sue, Monday morning. Thanks for being along. 75 degrees, will be in the mid-80s all week, next week too, and it's going to be muggy. Just a slight chance of a storm or shower maybe each day in the afternoon later in the week. Humidity could, you know how that works. It's the same every year, and it's going to be the same for the next week or two. So no, like, sustained rain or, you know, two-day soakers or anything like that. That's not going to be a thing, so. All right. 8:11 now. This story is out over the weekend, and there's even more updates this morning. This guy here is 38 years old. There's his mugshot, Sue, just a perspective sake.
1: Okay.
0: Now, first-degree murder for his... This happened in the August of 2024, but charges have been refiled. Now they change it to first-degree murder. He had a six-month-old son ended up... They said he was unresponsive. They were called to his home in Florida. I don't know the town, but it's really not important. And he admitted that he was using a really powerful leaf blower and, like, blowing it in his son, I think it was a boy.
1: In his face,
0: because he thought it would be funny, but he ended up...
1: Taking his breath away.
0: Yeah, and he couldn't breathe. And also, they said they thought it was shaken baby syndrome because he had some trauma to his head, but it may have been from the leaf blower, which was, you know, if it's a real powerful one. Mm-hmm. And they found...
1: This is like a newborn baby?
0: He was 6 months old, but when this happened, he died at 6 months. They found video of him doing it at 2 months old. And he said he wasn't doing it maliciously. He thought it was funny. But is that funny?
1: No. No.
0: I didn't think so.
1: Not funny at all. How's that funny?
0: He had been in jail anyway on child abuse charges after videos discovering him. And then they said they interviewed him back then, and they've interviewed him again, and some stories changed. So now, I don't know. I mean,
1: my poor child.
0: Yikes, yeah.
1: What's wrong with people?
0: Even if the baby was laughing, you know, sometimes, you know, kids will get that little laugh. Well, 2 months old, they're not laughing, right?
1: No.
0: A baby doesn't smile or, don't they? I guess they can coo or make that noise, can't they?
1: Yeah, barely, right.
0: But the first laugh, when did you write that in the baby book for the kids? It doesn't happen at 3, 4 months old.
1: Yeah, I was going to say by 6 months, yes.
0: Yikes.
1: 4 or 5, but why would you do that? Why?
0: Well, he thought it was funny. What a strange, yeah.
1: Or did he? What his excuse was.
0: Well, they're saying, and now they're charging with first degree murder like he planned it. But I don't know if that's the case. Mm-hmm. Also, maybe something you do with your kids, maybe not at that age, but did you clean the kids' ears a lot? You spend a lot of time, you know, trying to clean their ears out when they're little?
1: Not a lot. Well, Dylan used to get, like, you know, some people get more wax. Dylan always had a lot of wax in his ears, but I tried not to go in too deep with it, but
0: And as adults, some people are really uptight about it, but according to ENT specialist, earwax is not something your body accidentally made too much of. It is doing it on purpose. It serves an important purpose, helping prevent infection and keeping the ear canal lubricated. One thing that doctors universally recommend is do not use Q-tips or any cotton swab. That just pushes the wax deeper in the ear canal, even though you think you're removing some. You may be removing some, but you're also pushing the stuff you didn't get down in there. It causes blockages, irritation, bleeding, infections, and damage to the eardrum. If you want to clean your ears, stick to the outside of the ear. Yeah. Just use a washcloth or a soapy finger. If your finger can't get any deeper, that's as deep as it needs to go.
1: Well, sometimes I have to get the water out. I don't want to put the water in.
0: Long story short, they say earwax is good. You have to learn to embrace it.
1: Dylan always had a lot of ear infections, though, so the wax didn't keep him from getting infections.
0: What about, I've done the ear irrigation twice. That is a weird sensation.
1: At the doctor.
0: Yeah.
1: Yeah. Did it hurt? I hear that sometimes it can hurt.
0: There's a weird feeling.
1: And then it's relief, till they get that wax out.
0: And they have, what's that? There's like that little device that has like a teeny tiny hole in the end that people use to kind of get in there and scoop wax out sometimes.
1: But yeah.
0: I don't know. My ears, I think, are sensitive. I've known about the no Q-tip thing for years since I was a teenager. I haven't stuck those in my ear.
1: I stuck one in so far one time I had to go to the ear because I pulled it out and there was no cotton. I'm like, ooh.
0: Yeah, they don't belong in your ear. I know people do it. They try to defend it. Don't do it. You don't need it. What about when I had a blockage years ago, which led to the irrigation? They make those those drops you can put in your ear. It takes like 2 days. They say put it in, leave it in there for a few minutes. Then in the shower, the heat of the shower will loosen it up, and eventually just falls out. And it did.
1: Did you ever do ear candling?
0: Yeah, that didn't work.
1: Didn't work for you?
0: We did that on the air in here. I did it on the air one time live.
1: I've done it. It it's brought up some stuff. I mean, yeah, there's some stuff that comes out.
0: Yeah, I guess that's more an anecdotal thing. Yeah, if it works for you, great. If not, yeah.
1: Mm-hmm.
0: But yeah, the irrigation part. I don't know if they charge you for that or if that's part of the regular visit or what. But.
1: Or when you're in there for your yearly physical, it's like, wait a minute.
0: Yeah, empty these out. Yeah, would you? 8:15 at the Wink Wake Up Show.
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0: Wink 104 time, 822 with Denny and Sue Monday morning. Thanks for being with us. 75 now, mid-80s all week, and it's going to be muggy. Back in a few seconds, first traffic's coming up.
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4: 83 North, no delays over Acer Summit. Moving well across the South Bridge and on the Harvey Taylor Bridge. 83 South, just busy through the Eisenhower Interchange. We're looking good on the inbound river routes. No delays on 81. 15 checks in fine between Dillsburg and Camp Hill. No issues out in Hershey. Lebanon County, watch your speed at the 81-78 split. 283 moves well between Harrisburg and Lancaster. If you see a problem, 717-901-5000. Joe Wilsbach, right now traffic.
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4: 8:26 Monday at the Wink Wake Up Show with Denny and Sue. Well, I saw this morning the story's making national news about these hand warmers. 1.5 million hand warmers have been recalled.
6: I saw that story and thought of you.
4: I like those electronic. Yeah. Well, these are the ones I have. Jeff sent me an email saying, hey, I know you bought several pairs of these. I bought them for me and I got them for gifts for three people.
6: Oh, no. You better send them the alert.
4: I had to
6: say, they catch on fire, right?
4: It even says if you got these for yourself or got them as a gift, call the people you gave them to and you got to get them back.
6: Oh, my.
4: There have been 1.5 million pairs of them sold through Amazon and Walmart. And there have been 1,480 reports of them overheating to the point that they cause, I guess there were just complaints about them being dangerously hot.
6: Too hot.
4: Then 350 people have been to the hospital for burns. It started 15 fires and killed an 83-year-old man in San Diego who might have had one in his pocket and caught on fire. They said if you have the affected model, stop using them immediately. So I looked, and sure enough, yep.
6: Those are the ones.
4: But the refunding them part is weird. You have to get the device, and then it says in permanent marker. How are they going to know if it's permanent? Write recalled on the hand warmer. Take a picture of it. Then you have submit that photo to the company and circle the batch number that it indicates, it's, which is on the back. And then you have
6: to
4: upload
6: expensive?
4: It. They might have been... I don't know. I tried to look at the item the other day to see what I paid for them, and they might have been $28 or something like that.
6: Because
4: they
6: pair.
4: Work, yeah, they work great.
6: Oh, well, then it would be worth it to get your money back on a recall.
4: Yeah, they said they'll give you either you can either get a gift certificate for the website. No thanks. Or they'll refund the way you paid for
6: Give me the money.
4: Yeah. Yikes.
6: Yeah, I'll say. The important thing is just to get them back or let people know. Don't use those.
4: I know, and it's a shame. They're good. I like them, you know.
6: They're good, all right.
4: You plug, and they tell you don't throw them away because you have to dispose of them the right way because it's a lithium battery. But yeah, you charge them with like the USB-C cords that come with it. I used them. I took them like when I've been really cold places, like that Browns Ravens game last January where it was 6 degrees. They were great.
6: Yeah, well, they're too good.
4: Yeah,
6: they're too hot.
4: I guess. God, this poor man. He had him in a pocket and he caught on fire and killed him.
6: Terrible.
4: Yikes. All okay.
6: Right. Buyer beware.
4: I know you get those emails about something's been recalled. You think, okay. Like I ordered like oat bars or something a couple years ago and they got recalled. Like, I'm not going to all this trouble to get my $7 back and I already ate half of them, so forget it.
6: And nothing happened to me.
4: But this, $100 for these, I guess I should go through the trouble. So, all right, 8:28, news and traffic next at the Wink Wake Up Show.
7: Let me
0: me tell you.

Good morning. I'm Jenna Clay with Wink Watch News. The state Supreme Court has ruled it will not give the legislature more time to change the law when it comes to second-degree murder. That conviction has required a sentence of life in prison with no chance of parole. But earlier this year, the Supreme Court said that is unconstitutional and gave the legislature months to change the law. According to ABC 27 News, lawmakers did not do that, and the court has ruled it will not give the legislature more time. So now those affected by this ruling could begin the process of trying to shorten their sentences. A man was rescued moments before a train crashed into a truck in Lebanon County. According to Neptune Fire Company, a construction truck crashed into another vehicle around 12:30 Saturday morning in Richland Borough, causing it to drift onto the railroad tracks. Firefighters found the driver still inside the truck as the railroad gate started to come down, meaning a train was on the way. They were able to rescue that person who was not hurt. The train hit the vehicle just 16 seconds later. Wildfires burning in the Northeast are creating air quality alerts in several states. High winds fueled fires around Spokane, Washington.

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3: Now, another Wink 104 traffic update.
4: We've got a minor fender bender, 83 northbound, just north of New Cumberland, heading into the York, split off the side, but causing some minor slowing past the scene there on 83 north into the York split. We're in good shape on the South Bridge. Watch your speed, 81 between Newville and Carlisle. No problems on the inbound river routes. Harvey Taylor Bridge checks in fine. Watch your speed, 78 near Fredericksburg. 283 looks good between Harrisburg and Lancaster. John Wilsbach, right now traffic.
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6: Some showers and drizzle will exit this morning. We'll get some clearing this afternoon. Highs will be in the mid-80s today. Mostly clear tonight with a low of 65 and a mostly sunny, pretty pleasant day tomorrow. Slightly less humid on Tuesday as well with a high of 85. From the ABC 27 Weather Center, I'm meteorologist Brett Thackerah.
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0: 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Backstreet Boys and Bottle Up from the Paw Patrol movie with Denny and Sue on Monday morning.
1: Did they perform that song at the Sphere?
0: They did not. They really? Did not change the show, yeah. And I'm thinking it is associated with the huge, I mean, it's an $8 million graphics package that did for that.
1: Oh, they'd
0: There's
1: have to
0: no
1: change
0: way to take
1: it,
0: a piece
1: yeah.
0: out, put a piece in. It's, I mean, there's got to be a way, but no one's paying
1: put
0: for it.
1: Put it at the end.
0: But yeah, they did not do it. They kept the show exactly the same. They don't. They didn't change it at all. So
1: okay.
0: Which is also fine. But anyway, now what? Ooh, celebrity news. That's what.
1: And this edition of Celebrity News is sponsored by Mounts Jewelers, celebrating over 45 years of life's special moments. So Spider-Man Brand New Day had the second biggest opening weekend in domestic box office history, taking in $355 million. That's second only to Avengers Endgame, which made $357 million. And Brand New Day still could end up beating the all-time record if today's final box office numbers land above what was estimated. I guess I have to count all the bills. Taylor Swift, Blake Lively, their friendship was already in tatters before last year's Super Bowl, but it wasn't until after the game that it blew up completely. Remember that? Sources say that Blake was so upset to be left off of Taylor's guest list for the suite for the big game that she contacted Taylor and asked her to publicly state that there was no tension between them.
0: Hmm.
1: Well, it wasn't apparently just a request. She reportedly threatened to release years of private messages involving Taylor's relationships and personal life if she didn't comply.
0: Hmm.
1: What kind of a friend does that?
0: Yeah. Uh-huh.
1: Now, Blake's attorney says that this claim is categorically false. Taylor supposedly cut ties with Blake after she tried to pull her into the legal war with Justin Baldoni over their movie It Ends With Us. I guess Taylor didn't want anything to do with that. So, yeah, I could see if these stories are true, I can see that would really be, that would question your friendship. Like, what yeah. kind of a friend is this? Ariana Grande will step away from the public eye when she wraps up her Eternal Sunshine tour September 1st. She's also dropped out of starring alongside Jonathan Bailey from Bridgerton in a London-based musical next summer. There's been growing concern about Ariana's health because of her skinny appearance, especially after the release of her video for Petal on Friday. And Ariana has had to deal with endless ongoing public scrutiny. So she's going to take some time off from the public. I hope, whatever, I hope she gets better or whatever. The Barbie sequel could be in jeopardy as Warner Brothers refuses higher pay for Margot Robbie, Ryan Gosling, and Greta Gerwig. There's a December deadline to finalize a deal, and then the rights to Barbie revert to Mattel. They say the holdup is the Warner Brothers CEO who's refusing participation deals for Robbie and Gosling, even though the first film became a $1.5 billion worldwide blockbuster. Come on, give him some money. And earned 8 Oscar nominations and a win for Best Original Song. Well, they have until December to work it out. We'll see what happens. John Oliver will continue hosting Last Week Tonight on HBO for 1 year instead of the usual 3. Hmm. The decision may relate to the uncertainty surrounding the Paramount Warner Brothers deal. Tony Romo is on leave from CBS until further notice following his drunk driving arrest.
0: Whoops.
1: Remember, he was cited for operating a vehicle while intoxicated. He had an open bottle of alcohol in his car. Unsafe passing on the right. That's probably how he got pulled over. And refusing to take a test for intoxication after he was arrested. And actor Vince Pastore died this past weekend. He passed away in his sleep. He was 80 years old. Vincent played a mobster on The Sopranos and was actually the son of a real-life wise guy. He ran nightclubs and bars and didn't even get into acting until he was 42. Vincent Pastore, 80 years old. That's Wink Wake Up Show Celebrity News on Wink 104.
0: All right, 8:46 now, and we are back to the music next. 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

0: Wink 104 plays the best music. Hate That I Made You Love Me from Ariana Grande with Denny and Sue. Monday morning. Thanks for being along. August 3rd, your history lesson. It's been noted everywhere. I guess he kept a diary on this day. In 1492, Columbus sailed the ocean blue, headed for the Orient from Spain with his Nina Pinta and Santa Maria. That was 534 years ago. He was trying to find the coast of, I guess, India or, you know, down by China anyway.
1: He went the wrong way.
0: They thought it was flat. They thought, yeah, ended up discovering America instead. The voyage cost about $7,000, $3,000 for the ships. His salary was $300 for the year and $2.50 a month for each crew member. Yeah. NBA was formed 77 years ago today when the Basketball Association of America, which I thought was the ABA, but whatever, merged with the National Basketball League. Oh, no, then the NBA and the ABA formed in the 70s, merged in the 70s. Paul McCartney announced he was forming Wings on this day in 1971. That's 55 years ago. Def Leppard released their album Hysteria, featuring Pour Some Sugar on Me.
1: Oh, I love that song.
0: And Hysteria and Armageddon and Love Bites 39 years ago today. Wow, 39 Ooh. Years ago. It's 9 years since Camila Cabello released Havana. Remember?
1: Really? Nine years?
0: La Brea tar pits discovered in L.A. on this day in 1769. I've never been there.
1: Me neither.
0: Been to L.A., but not the tar pits. Where's my... I can't find the... there it is. Your score sheet for number ones, because I have a couple for you.
1: I'm out of practice.
0: Shout. Shout. Let it all out from Tears for Fears.
1: I'll say that's
0: number one on this day. What year? August 3rd of what year?
1: 1987.
0: 85.
1: 2 years, see?
0: Mm-hmm. Macarena. It was number one for 3 months.
1: Okay, that was...
0: Hit number one. This day, what year? When was that craze?
1: I know.
0: Trying to think back. When was that craze?
1: 84?
0: 96.
1: Really?
0: 84.
1: Yeah. I thought it was... I'm thinking when I was going to weddings and stuff.
0: Yeah. The electric slide might have been 84.
1: Oh, yeah, that's true. Okay.
0: Hello. I love you, won't you tell me your name? From the Doors. By the way, I will confess, I could not get the melody to that song. I had to look it up on YouTube. I didn't know it.
1: You asked me. I told you didn't believe
0: it. It hit number one on this day what year?
1: 1979.
0: Now, people are going to think, we're going to have to reveal here. I just asked you off the air way before you started if you knew the song. You didn't look it up. I wasn't indicating that you even knew we were going to talk about it.
1: 72.
0: 68.
1: Oh, wow, that old.
0: He was dead by 72.
1: Oh, was he?
0: He died in July 3rd of 71, yeah.
1: I wouldn't remember that. I was a kid.
0: Yeah. All right. Back to the music next. Stay with us.
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0: From the ABC 27 Weather Center, sunny skies and very muggy these next couple of days, all week long, actually, through next week, too. There's not a lot of talk of any rain, just maybe an occasional storm or shower pops up on one of these muggy afternoons. We should be in the mid to upper 80s for the next week or two. 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

0: Wink 104 plays the best music. Mr. Know-It-All Teddy Swims there with Denny and Sue on Monday. Thanks for being along. I don't know that I don't think I knew this, but it happened back in 2018. Utah lowered their legal blood alcohol limit from 0.08 to 0.05.
1: Is that right?
0: Yeah, they're the only state that's done it. And a study that was published over the weekend in the American Journal of Preventive Medicine found alcohol-related driver deaths dropped in Utah more than the six bordering states after the law took effect. Researchers analyzed county-level fatal crash data from 2016 through 19. Biggest decline appeared among drivers with any measurable alcohol, suggesting the law shifted behavior well beyond those near the new limit. Sober driver fatalities showed no significant difference between Utah and its neighbors, just the drinking and driving ones specifically. Australia, France, and Japan have also reported similar results after they adopted a limit of 0.05. Ooh. Also in Utah, the beers are not as strong. Like they are brewed specifically for that state. Like a light beer, like a Coors Light or a Miller Lite,
1: would be
0: 4.5%. Here it's just it was 3.5. I think it might be 4 now. And their IPAs, you know, around here an IPA might be 8%. They're just 5%.
1: Is that because of the laws or the Mormon faith?
0: Well, it's the laws, which are driven by Mormons who aren't drinking anyway, so it doesn't matter. They also changed, they did have the law where you could not go into a bar or tavern to order a drink. You also had to order food. And they got around that I learned it when I was there years ago for the first time, where you could order two drinks and then they would give you a bowl of chips and charge you a penny. Mm-hmm. So you, where they're like, So now I think, I'll have to ask Andy from Home Right Windows and Doors. He's going to be in tomorrow. He was there recently, and I think he learned you can order one drink, but you can't have a second one unless you order
1: something to eat.
0: Something of substance that comes on a plate, not a bowl of chips for a penny. But if it's working, I can tell you this. They know how to drive out there. I'll give them that.
1: They drive fast.
0: I drove through Utah. Yeah, well, there are parts you don't see very often. There are parts of... Is it into Arizona, to Utah there in that little corner where if you're headed from...
1: they have like from
0: Vegas
1: Salt
0: to Utah.
1: Lake City to... Where is it up where? Park City.
0: Is it 80?
1: There's some big highways.
0: It's 80. Yeah, the speed limit's 80. You don't see that sign
1: very
0: often.
1: And it's like six lanes in some area.
0: Even like the 15 from Vegas to Utah, it'll just be two lanes a lot of the way. People are humming. There's nobody doing under 80.
1: Right.
0: And it is just... miles and miles of straight and desert, and but it's busy. A lot of people are out there. Beautiful though, if you ever get the chance.
1: I was just so amazed by the mountains because I was these are mountains that are nothing like our mountains around here.
0: I was gonna post pictures, but I figure people have seen it enough. But it's just beautiful.
1: Mm-hmm.
0: Here's my phone. Swipe right. That's Angel's Landing. That's me at the top of Angel's Landing there. Swipe it to the right.
1: Pretty. Yeah.
0: Isn't that amazing?
1: Just Vegas.
0: Just, and you're going the wrong way.
1: Oh, what's this?
0: You're going the wrong way. Yes, that was a joke. You're going the wrong way. You're swiping left. Swipe right.
1: The formations of the rocks and the cliffs and the mountains. It's just like, how is this?
0: But do people?
1: How is this part of? Our world. You know what I mean?
0: I hear you.
1: It's like something. I don't know.
0: I totally agree with you. Do people from out there come here and go, look at all these trees? Maybe they think the same thing.
1: They probably think this place is boring.
0: That's what I would think.
1: Call that trees.
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12: We've all been there, in a boring meeting, a long lecture, struggling to stay awake. No matter how hard you try, you nod off, and that is never a good look. Aside from the obvious, making sure you're getting enough sleep, there are a couple quick pick-me-ups that experts recommend before you take your seat. If you have time, you might try to squeeze in a quick nap, just a couple minutes even. That can increase your alertness. Or try to pop outside for a quick walk, get your blood and your hormones pumping, splash some cold water on your face, or grab a cup of coffee, obviously. If you're not a caffeine drinker, even just taking small sips of water throughout your meeting could be enough to keep you awake. Of course, you could also make a point to engage in the meeting. You're not likely to fall asleep while you're actually talking. I'm Dr. Sanjay Gupta, helping you live a better life.
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0: Quake 104 plays the best music. Bruno Mars there with Denny and Sue Monday morning. Glad you're along.
1: Hey, we didn't talk about how you walked in this morning. We didn't talk about that.
0: Oh, you posted
1: a picture. I posted a picture. I'm sitting here this morning in the studio and Denny walks in and goes, oh my gosh, we're dressed alike. And we were. We had the same color top on and white. I have white jeans and he has white shorts.
0: Yeah.
1: That's funny.
0: Are you wearing white shoes? Your shoes
1: no,
0: white?
1: No, white, they match my shirt. Our shirt.
0: What are the chances we're wearing
1: pink the same
0: shirts?
1: Exact colors?
0: So, yeah. Same brain, Sue. We're working with the same brain.
1: Man, we are like an old couple starting to dress alike.
0: Huh. You ever drop marbles on the floor or anything like that and realize, man, these bounce awfully high? I was reading something about how, like, glass, as long as it doesn't break, glass will often bounce higher than a rubber ball because a rubber ball loses energy when it compresses before it comes back to its original shape. So when you bounce a rubber ball, even though you don't see it compress, you know, it's compressing, where glass is not compressing. It's rigid and retains all the energy. That's why, maybe like a basketball. You drop a basketball, it bounces, and then the next bounces and is high, the next bounces and high. But if you drop marbles, they just bounce, and they keep going back to the same height because they're not losing
1: energy. Depends on what kind of floor you're dropping them on, maybe.
0: It's carpet, sure. But
1: if it's tile.
0: I mean, that makes sense. I have a non-specific memory of like dropping marbles, and you try to catch them, but you think, oh, I'll outsmart the marble. But no, it's going to run. Bounce back up to as high as the first bounce.
1: I can't remember the last time I was playing with marbles.
0: I know. I used to have when my living room was black and white. It was 1,000 years ago, and I lived alone or was single. But I had black and white marbles in this big
1: vase
0: or something. Yeah,
1: vase decor. Yeah.
0: And I dropped those, and then they're gone forever.
1: Would they work like they do in the cartoons, where you roll them out on the floor and people are like? I never tried that either.
0: The two other things that we all can experience and know what it feels like when you drop your keys between the center console and the seat.
1: Oh, don't you hate that?
0: Can't get your fat fingers in there anymore.
1: No, you got to put your seat back and then try to get in. Yeah.
0: And the other thing is, how come when we're in a souvenir store on vacation, we all look for our keychain that has our name on it?
1: I don't.
0: Or someone that you know, like, oh, I wonder if they have a so-and-so. Yeah, there it is. And then we walk away and never buy it. But everyone does it.
1: I can't say I do.
0: You've never been in a key study, even with the
1: kids. Of course there's going to be a Sue.
0: What about Dallas and a Dylan? You never looked and thought, oh, I wonder if they have this.
1: Yeah, maybe for them because they're unusual names.
0: But you never bought it. You just look, oh, they have it, and then you leave. I just thought of that this weekend, last weekend, souvenir shopping.
1: Denny, where's Denny?
0: I'm always looking for Denny. Nope, it's always Dennis. There's no Denny. All right, back to the music next.
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3: I don't know about you, but my social media feeds are flooded with lotions and potions and gadgets, all promising to unlock different components of longevity. But if you log off, take a step back from all the hype, you'll find that the actual keys to a longer, healthier life are hiding in plain sight. There are four of them. Number one, nutrition. The Mediterranean diet really is the gold standard. Number two, exercise. You should be getting 150 minutes of moderate intensity exercise or 75 minutes of vigorous intensity exercise every week, plus strength training and stretching. Number three, sleep. Sleep is when your body and your brain repair themselves. You should be getting 7 to 9 hours a night. And finally, number four often gets forgotten, socialization. It's not a bonus. It's a necessity for a healthy life, finding a sense of community, purpose, and belonging. I'm Dr. Sanjay Gupta, helping you live a better life.
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0: From the ABC 27 Weather Center, Sunny skies and muggy air. We'll be in the mid-80s, upper 80s for the next week or two, but it's going to feel real steamy and sticky. Just an occasional slight chance of a storm or shower that pops up in the afternoon and it's muggy enough. And that's about it as far as rain goes for the foreseeable future. 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
1: Bring your own bottle.
0: That's what I always thought.
1: Doesn't it?
0: But yeah, but not everywhere. In the UK, for example, only 39% said bottle. Most of them thought it said bring your own brews or bring your own beer.
1: Bring your own booze. Well, that's the same thing, isn't it? Bottle, booze.
0: Well, yeah, but just the way they say it.
1: Bring your own beer.
0: Bring your own beer.
1: BYOB. Never heard that one.
0: 17% of people said they've never heard it before.
1: What?
0: Don't even 21-year-olds now know what BYOB means, right?
1: Do they know what RSVP means?
0: I bet they don't know that. I don't know.
1: Or what it really translates to.
0: Yeah.
1: Respondez-vous, s'il vous plaît, doesn't it?
0: Respond, s'il vous plaît, yeah.
1: Respond.
0: S'il vous plaît.
1: S'il vous plaît.
0: Yeah. Yeah, the BYOB thing, that's a surprise me. Okay.
1: Well, maybe those people, the 70% don't drink.
0: Well, I guess even if you don't drink, then would you? Oh, maybe. Oh. I don't know. Have you ever gone to a BYOB place and taken your own bee?
1: Of course. Okay. Well, bring your own bottle could be a bottle of wine.
0: Yeah.
1: I like BYOB restaurants.
0: But when you do that, some of them will charge you 10 or 20 bucks just to open it. Well, how's that working?
1: Not the ones I go to.
0: Okay.
1: Mm-mm.
0: Yeah, I always thought that was a little weird. What, you won't sell it to me? I got to bring my own and you're going to charge me to open it? How about I open it myself?
1: Right. That's when you pay extra for the service. You tip a little extra because they took care of you, see?
0: I guess if they're not having a fee for it. Yeah. All right. Back to the music next. Oh, I'm sorry. Were you going to say something?
1: That can really save a lot of money bringing your own bottle versus...
0: Yeah. Well, they have to allow it. Yeah.
1: You know what a bottle of wine... Right. You know what a bottle of wine is marked up to.
0: Oh, I don't buy a bottle of wine somewhere without looking what I can pay for it myself.
1: Right.
0: And when you see it in the menu that this is blah, blah, blah for $79 and you go online and see the state store has it for $19, I don't think so. I will be having your tap water with ice cubes.
1: That's why it's good to go BYOB.
0: All right. Back in a second. Hold on. Here's what's happening at Wink 104. 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
13: 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I'm Dr. Sanjay Gupta, helping you live a better life.
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0: the best music, Ella Langley, there with Denny and Sue. It's Monday, less than an hour from lunch, so we can talk about food, right?
1: Sure.
0: First place I ate in Vegas when I got there over the weekend.
1: Yeah.
0: In-N-Out Burger.
1: Oh.
0: Yeah, they're in the news of this weekend because of the terrible shooting in Idaho.
1: But the place had just opened, I think, the day before this shooting.
0: Oh, the place
1: it had just opened. Oh, yeah.
0: It's awful.
1: So what did you think of it? Did you have In-N-Out Burgers before?
0: Yeah.
1: Oh.
0: Yeah, okay. You don't find them around here.
1: Are they good?
0: It's fine. Oh. I don't get the big deal, but there's nothing wrong with it.
1: Okay.
0: But the menu's small, and they have it down, but the dining room is not big enough. You know, I was in like a shopping center complex, you know, had a Burlington and a Kohl's, you know, that kind of thing.
1: Right.
0: But the line, this was noonish, so it was lunchtime, and it was a Saturday, but oh my God, there must have been 40 cars.
1: Really?
0: And so we parked to go inside, but you're kind of scouting out tables because there are way too many people.
1: Somebody
0: and not
1: go get
0: seats.
1: The table, we'll get the food.
0: Yeah, there was no, you had to wait, right.
1: Mm. So what do they have, like burgers, fries, keep it simple?
0: Oh, that's
1: burgers,
0: only four
1: fries,
0: things on the menu. Yeah,
1: drinks.
0: Mm-hmm, that's it. Yep, you're not changing a whole lot. You can get it without the stuff. I don't want their sauce and stuff like that, but it's fine. I mean, it's fine.
1: What about when you were in Zion or out in... Did you eat at any like local
0: places? I did. We went
1: places?
0: In Springdale outside of Zion. I did go to a sports bar that I'd been there before. I've been to those places a couple times, so I've been lucky enough to do that. Although I can tell you now I don't need to go back for a while. But there I did make sure I had a bison burger because me as picky as I am, and I will try the
1: bison.
0: I do like bison burgers, yeah. So I don't mind that. But that was it. I didn't do any. Mm. It's hard when you're on vacation, though. Do you want fast food? Because we're with other people. There are other people. Like, well, we don't have Del Taco back home, and they swear because we just read some survey last week. Well, that's number one for everything. Like, does anybody want this? But nobody did.
1: Oh.
0: I stopped to get gas at some place. There was a Zaxby's chicken in the parking lot.
1: Right.
0: I thought, do I want to try this? I mean, it's going to be cheaper than... That's the other thing. I'm out here putting gas in the rental car. I wouldn't mind a $9 chicken dinner as opposed to some $70 steak I'm not going to care about later. But spoiler alert, had it, didn't care. What was the other one that's out there? There's Zaxby's chicken. What are the other chicken places? There's another chicken place.
1: I don't know.
0: That's in the West that we don't have.
1: Yeah.
0: Oh.
1: I don't know.
0: Oh, what's the one that one of the chefs owns? Oh, I can't remember. And now, of course, other people know, but I don't know.
1: Chicken.
0: But it wasn't Popeyes. It wasn't one we have around here. Chicken fast food chains. I'm looking for a list. The major ones. Chick-fil-A, Popeyes, no Raising Cane's, no Church's, no Wingstop.
1: El Pollo Loco, Pioneer Chicken, Dave's Hot Chicken. We have that.
0: Yeah, I have that. I don't know what it was. I don't know what the big deal is with Zaxby's, but it didn't look like a fast food restaurant. I didn't know what it was.
1: Hmm.
0: Whatever. Okay. Back to the music next. Stay with us.
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13: A better life with Dr. Sanjay Gupta.
14: Now seems as good a time as any to remind you, you don't always have to take healthy habits to the extreme. Not only are you unlikely to stick with something that's difficult, even if you can keep it up, it's probably going to be to the detriment of something else. And chances are that something else is more important. So if you're on a quest to improve your health, I promise the basics are going to take you much further. I'm talking about diet, try and be as plant-based as possible, exercise, meaning multiple rounds of cardio and strength training, and sleep. For most people, 7 to 9 hours a night. I'd like to think of these things as sort of a three-legged stool, right? If you're not doing any one of them, it's really hard to keep balanced with the others. The key here is you don't have to strive for perfection. Doing anything is going to be better than nothing. I'm Dr. Sanjay Gupta, helping you live a better life.
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2: 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News, traffic, weather, and of course, the fun of Denny and Sue on Wink 104.
0: From the ABC 27 Weather Center, sunny skies. It's going to be muggy and warm these next couple of weeks. Humidity levels will be cranked up, and that could touch off a storm or shower maybe some afternoons. Mid to upper 80s for the foreseeable future. 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

0: Wink 104 plays the best music, Time of My Life, from Benson Boone with Denny and Sue, wrapping it up for Monday. Anything going on today?
1: Family dinner tonight, so we'll be getting ready for that.
0: What are we having?
1: We're just doing burgers. Easy.
0: I think that's what I'm doing tonight.
1: Burgers. I have orzo salad, baked beans, brownies.
0: How can I make a Monday worse? I have to go home and cut the grass.
1: No, great. That's tomorrow's job.
0: Great. Okay. That's it.
1: Hey, vacation's over. Get to work.
0: I know. I can't wait for the next one. You know, I was thinking of you yesterday because you always tease me that whenever I go away, I come back with like plans made for the next one.
1: Right.
0: But no, nothing. I mean, I have two things coming up.
1: I was going to say, what are you talking about? You have your big cruise coming up.
0: I'm taking
1: up.
0: A long weekend in Milwaukee and Chicago in a couple of weeks. And then the big listener trip on the AAA Central Penn cruise in September. Oh, that's going to be here before I know it.
1: I got to get some dates on the calendar.
0: I know. Yeah, we both have to polish up off the rest of the year.
1: Well, you're working.
0: What?
1: Yeah. I think I have more to put on than you do.
0: Yeah, you have a couple more left than I do. Right. All right. Well, enjoy the rest of your afternoon. Here we are into August already. Cannot believe it. And yeah, we'll catch you tomorrow for Tuesday. Jenna has the Lunchtime Rewind next on Wink 104.
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0: 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That's, of course, Tommy Two-Tone with 867-5309 during the Wink 104 Lunchtime Rewind. And let's talk about some basic manners that Gen Z just finds unnecessary and awkward, starting with making direct eye contact. Yeah, the social skills aren't quite there. Holding the door open for a stranger, this one, come on. Is it that hard to do? Standing up to greet someone new. Writing a handwritten thank you note. Yeah, that's a thing of the past. Maybe a text if you're lucky. Not using your phone during meals. Clearing your plate at the dinner table. I think that's okay. Why do we stuff ourselves just so we have a clean plate? We don't need to be part of the clean plate club. And finally, dressing up for work or travel. I mean, who wants to travel in anything but sweats? That one, it's okay. The Lunchtime Rewind continues next.
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14: What are the chances you are listening to this while drinking a nice hot cup of coffee? If so, don't let me stop you. For years, we've been reporting on the health benefits of coffee, and that's not going to stop today. A new study, this one out of Harvard School of Public Health, found that coffee and tea could help lower your risk of developing dementia. People who enjoyed 1 to 3 caffeinated cups a day saw the biggest impact. In addition to the caffeine, coffee contains hundreds of bioactive compounds that can influence inflammation, glucose metabolism, vascular function, and oxidative stress. It's also possible coffee drinkers might be doing other things that keep them healthy. Eating a more balanced diet, getting plenty of exercise, sleep, not smoking, or drinking too much alcohol. And finally, staying socially active. I'm Dr. Sanjay Gupta, helping you live a better life.
0: The ABC 27 Weather Center. Clearing skies this afternoon, a high of 85. Mostly clear tonight, getting down to 65. And tomorrow, mostly sunny, a high again around 85. 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

0: 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I'm Jenna Clay, and not too long ago, I shared some boomer opinions that we can all agree on. Well, now online, there's terrible advice from boomers, like just stop going to the movies and you'll be able to buy a house. Walk into a business, hand the manager your resume, and you'll get hired. Just buy a starter home in the expensive part of town. Find someone you can tolerate, start a family, and you'll eventually fall in love. Oh, that's awful. If you're short on rent, just ask the landlord to lower it for a while. Spend $40,000 on your wedding because, you know, that's just what people do. Don't worry about whether you can afford kids. There's never a perfect time. Less than 3 cigarettes a day and you're okay. Yeah, we know that's really far from the truth. And finally, change your startup's name so it starts with an A and appears first in the phone book. Wait, what's a phone book? Kidding, I know, I'm old. Back to the music next.
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0: 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That's Tame Impala and Jenny with Dracula. And we don't have a winner yet to announce for the Tame Impala show in Denver, but we do have a new contest. 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
0: 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From from the ABC 27 Weather Center. Clearing skies this afternoon, a high of 85. Mostly clear tonight, getting down to about 65. Tomorrow, mostly sunny, a high again around 85. 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

0: 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Stream us wherever you get your music. The Backstreet Boys there with Bottle Up on a gorgeous Monday. At least it's turned into a gorgeous Monday. Didn't start out that way. It's going to be really nice tomorrow, too. Your full forecast is coming up. And at the movies over the weekend, Spider-Man, Brand New Day, just crushed it. Actually, it was the second largest domestic movie opening ever with $355 million. The only movie to ever beat it was Avengers Endgame back in 2019. That did $357 million, so only beat it by $2 million there. Tom Holland, he is on a roll with this movie and also The Odyssey. Speaking of The Odyssey, that was in second place with $51 million. Toy Story 5 in third with $6.2 million. Minions and Monsters, $5.8 million. And Moana rounds out the top five with $5.3 million. So there you go at the box office. This coming weekend, the movies opening are one night only. The Ice Cream Man, and that's not a movie for kids. No, definitely not. A horror movie. And then Super Troopers, they're back with their third installment. Coming up, more of the best music.
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0: From the Wink 104 ABC 27 Weather Center, tonight clear skies, low 63, tomorrow sunshine, high 85, and Wednesday increasing clouds with showers by afternoon, high near 84. 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

0: Wink 104 is always free to listen to. One way is to listen on your smart speaker by saying, play Wink 104. Alex Warren there, that is Fever Dream with John O'Day. And gas price-wise, well, in the Harrisburg area, prices have fallen by about 8 cents the past week, averaging about $4.14 a gallon. The national average is $4.05. The Pennsylvania average is $4.21. So we're a little bit below the Pennsylvania average, which is good. Many places across the midstate now have gas under $4. Let's hope that keeps up. With the president calling off that strike on Iran last night, the price of crude oil today dropped again. So hopefully it keeps dropping. Let's get those prices back down to around $3.35 or whatever it was a couple months ago. Coming up, more of the best music.
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5: Now, another Wink 104 traffic update.
6: 83 northbound, got some slow go 2nd Street north of 19th Street. Even got some slowing from New Cumberland up into the York split. No problems on the outbound river routes. 81 and 581 are incident free. Couple accidents lower Paxton Township, Colonial Road at Elmerton Avenue, and Jonestown Road. That's 22 there at Mayfield Street. Lebanon County got some fire police out directing there on Gold Mine Road. That's going to be north of 443. We're in good shape on I-78. John Will Spock, right now traffic.
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0: From the Wink 104 ABC 27 Weather Center, tonight clear skies, low 63, tomorrow sunshine, high 85, and Wednesday increasing clouds with showers by afternoon, high near 84. Now back to more of the best music on Wink 104.

0: Now, another Wink 104 traffic update.
1: 83 northbound, got some slow go 2nd Street north of 19th Street. Even got some slowing from New Cumberland up into the York split. No problems on the outbound river routes. 81 and 581 are incident free. Couple accidents lower Paxton Township, Colonial Road at Elmerton Avenue, and Jonestown Road. That's 22 there at Mayfield Street. Lebanon County got some fire police out directing there on Gold Mine Road. That's going to be north of 443. We're in good shape on I-78. John Wilspach, right now traffic.
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0: Wink 104 plays Central PA's best music. John O'Day with you, along with For King and Country and Taylor Hill, World on Fire. And have you watched the show Lioness on Paramount Plus? It's one of Taylor Sheridan's biggest shows, maybe approaching being bigger than Yellowstone. It follows Joe McNamara, who oversees the CIA's Lioness program, where female operatives infiltrate targets, etc. Anyway, it stars Morgan Freeman and Nicole Kidman, among many others, and it completed its third season, and it's earned a 75% Rotten Tomatoes score, indicating its success and critical acclaim. It has not officially been renewed for a fourth season, but a lot of cast members are saying, yeah, four seasons definitely coming. Maybe I need to watch it again. I don't know. After Yellowstone, I just didn't quite feel this show, but maybe you do. Coming up, more of the best music.
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2: Cumberland County dealing with this accident, 581 eastbound between the Trindle Road on-ramp and Camp Hill Route 15. It's got the right lane blocked, 581 eastbound, now backed up to the Carlisle Pike. Stay to the left of that. 83 north got a slow go 2nd Street, north of 19th Street. No delays, 81. We're in good shape on the outbound.

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0: Now, another Wink 104 traffic update.
1: Cumberland County still dealing with the accident, 581 eastbound between the Trindle Road on-ramp and Camp Hill Route 15. That right lane partially blocked. Two lanes are still getting by, but it's bumper to bumper, 581 eastbound from the Carlisle Pike over to 15. Expect some slow go there. 83 north, not too bad across the South Bridge. Still busy north of 19th Street. 81 looks good. Outbound river routes are checking in fine. No issues in Hershey. York County still dealing with the accident, 30 West at Sherman Street. John Wilsbach, right now traffic.
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0: 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Stream us wherever you get your music. Ella Langley there with Choosing Texas. And here's a reason you don't ever give your dog or have them around cannabis. Not a good mix there. Well, a lab was airlifted off the tallest mountain in Scotland after accidentally consuming marijuana during a family hike. The 5-year-old black lab's name is Tokyo, and she started showing alarming symptoms near the summit and started drifting in and out of consciousness and thought she was going to lose her. The owner, Christina, thought she was going to lose her, but heavy rain prevented the family from carrying the 53-pound dog down themselves. They had to call animal rescue or some sort of rescue team. Anyway, the rescue team did confirm that Tokyo did consume cannabis, and that was after the temperature was taken of the dog. Good news is Tokyo was discharged the following day, fully recovered. They think that she maybe ate a discarded edible. Definitely not a good thing to have laying around. Coming up, more of the best music.
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3: Now, another Wink 104 traffic update.
4: Cumberland County still dealing with the accident 581 eastbound between the Trindle Road on-ramp and Camp Hill Route 15. That right lane partially blocked. Two lanes are still getting by, but it's bumper-to-bumper 581 eastbound from the Carlisle Pike over to 15. Expect some slow go there. 83 north, not too bad across the South Bridge. Still busy north of 19th Street. 81 looks good. Outbound river routes are checking in fine. No issues in Hershey. York County still dealing with the accident 30 West at Sherman Street. John Wilsbach, right now traffic.
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0: From the Wink 104 ABC 27 Weather Center, tonight clear skies, low 63, tomorrow sunshine, high 85, and Wednesday increasing clouds with showers by afternoon, high near 84. 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

Here's the latest from Bruno Mars. It's called Risk It All. You don't have to risk it all tonight. Just a few dollars to maybe win an estimated $748 million. That is the jackpot with Powerball tonight. It is really escalating there. Drawing 11 o'clock. Good luck if you play. And we have a traffic update next on Wink 104.

0: now, another Wink 104 traffic update.
1: Still out with that accident in Cumberland County, 581 eastbound prior to Camp Hill Route 15. They're off of the shoulder, hugging that white line. You got two lanes still getting by, but it's a slow go from the Carlisle Pike over to 15 on 581 eastbound. 83 north, looking good across the South Bridge. Minor slowing 83 south in the Eisenhower Interchange. 81's moving well. No delays on the outbound river routes. York County, they just cleared that accident. 30 westbound at Sherman Street. Still backlogs there beyond memory lane. Joe Wilsbach, right now traffic.
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1: 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I'm John O'Day. Hope you're having a great Monday afternoon. That, of course, Gracie Abrams there with Hit the Wall. And we have a chance for you to be entered to win a trip to see Somber in the city of your choice, including round-trip airfare for two, hotel for two nights, $500 spending money, and two tickets to the show. 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Text nothing to 95819. 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And we also have a chance for you to win one of five $1,000 free money prizes. 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
2: Now, another Wink 104 traffic update.
5: They're still with this accident, 581 eastbound between Trindle Road and Camp Hill Route 15 on the shoulder. Still causing a slow go. Two lanes getting by, though, on 581 eastbound, heading over from the Carlisle Pike to 15. Use some caution. 83 north, slow again, 2nd Street north of 19th Street. Southbound slow, 17th Street to the South Bridge. 283 north, heading up to the Eisenhower Interchange. That's looking good. No problems on the outbound river routes. Lebanon County is accident-free. We're in good shape through Hershey. No issues on 283 between Harrisburg and Lancaster. Seeing a lot of speed enforcement there on your secondary roads around the mid-state, so use some caution. John Wheelspock, right now traffic.
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0: Now, another Wink 104 traffic update.
1: We've got a disabled truck, 83 northbound, just after 2nd Street. Not sure if there's a rear end or fender bender behind that, but the center lane is blocked. 83 northbound, just after 2nd Street. Stay to the right or to the left. Center lane blocked. Backlogs beyond Lemoyne. 83 south, got some slowing at the South Bridge. They cleared that accident. 581 eastbound, east of Trindle Road. We're in good shape on the outbound river routes. No problems. 34 at Sterrett's Gap. Have a fender bender up in Halifax Township, Price Road, in the area of Matamoros Road. Got an accident 81 northbound between Grantville and Indiantown Gap, mile marker 83, but that's off to the side, not affecting. Have a fender bender over in Palmyra, 11 in County, South Forge Road, 117 at East Maple Street. John Wills, Spock, right now traffic.
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0: Wink 104 is really easy to listen to. 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Ariana Grande there, and hope you are having a great Monday afternoon. British Airways employees, apparently they really love to party. This story's from a week or so ago, where a flight carrying up to 336 passengers was canceled after multiple cabin crew members were allegedly too intoxicated to work following a heavy night of drinking in Barbados. Yeah, the incident involved staff at a high-end resort, and one attendant reportedly vomited at the bar. Another collapsed and had to be carried to his room. The cancellation cost British Airways over $133,000 in hotel and transportation for stranded passengers. Four employees have been suspended. So, needless to say, they're probably going to have to redo their company handbook or something. I don't know. Coming up, more of the best music.
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3: Now, another Wink 104 traffic update.
4: Still with that disabled truck, 83 northbound just after 2nd Street. It's got the center lane blocked. Traffic getting by on the right and left side. 83 north, a slow go from Lemoyne up across the South Bridge. Stay to the right or to the left. Center lane is blocked there. Then you've got this accident as you head from Dauphin County and 11 County on 81 northbound, mile marker 83 between Grantville and Indian Town Gap. Backlogs there to Grantville causing a slow go. Looking good on the outbound river routes. Camp Hill Bypass, heavy outbound Country Club down the market. They cleared that earlier accident on 581 eastbound. That looks good. John Wilsbach, right now traffic.
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0: From the Wink 104 ABC 27 Weather Center, tonight clear skies, low 63, tomorrow sunshine, high 85, and Wednesday increasing clouds with showers by afternoon, high near 84. 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
1: They say the holy water's watered down, and this town's lost its faith. Our colors will fade eventually, so if our time is running out, day after day, we'll make the mundane a masterpiece. Oh my, my, oh my, my love, I take one look at you, you're taking me out.

0: Now, another Wink 104 traffic update.
1: Still with that disabled truck, 83 northbound just after 2nd Street. It's got the center lane blocked. Traffic getting by on the right and left side. 83 north, a slow go from Lemoyne up across the South Bridge. Stay to the right or to the left. Center lane is blocked there. Then you've got this accident as you head from Dauphin County and 11 County on 81 northbound, mile marker 83 between Grantville and Indian Town Gap. Backlogs here to Grantville causing a slow go. Looking good on the outbound river routes. Camp Hill Bypass, heavy outbound Country Club down the market. They cleared that earlier accident on 581 eastbound. That looks good. John Wilsbach, right now traffic.
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3: Now, another Wink 104 traffic update.
4: Still with that disabled truck, 83 northbound just after 2nd Street. It's got the center lane blocked. Traffic getting by on the right and left side. 83 north, a slow go from Lemoyne up across the South Bridge. Stay to the right or to the left. Center lane is blocked there. Then you've got this accident as you head from Dauphin County and 11th County on 81 northbound, mile marker 83 between Grantville and Indian Town Gap. Backlogs there to Grantville causing a slow go. Looking good on the outbound river routes. Camp Hill Bypass, heavy outbound Country Club down the market. They cleared that earlier accident on 581 eastbound. That looks good. John Wilsbach, right now traffic.
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13: I read this interesting story the other day, which was written by a colleague of mine, about why so-called, quote, admin nights are the new book club for busy adults. Now, I learned this is a term coined by journalist Chris Collin, who wrote about this life hack in the Wall Street Journal. An admin night is when people come together for a night, a fun night, while holding one another accountable to an assignment. The ones usually considered back burner tasks, the ones that you've been putting off. The person you choose to do an admin night with matters a lot, because that's your accountability partner. That's what one person told us. People love the social aspect because it can bring these boring tasks to light, make them feel more fun, and where you go matters as well. You need to have enough space and hopefully not too many distractions. And again, don't forget to leave some time for fun. I'm Dr. Sanjay Gupta, helping you live a better life.
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17: From the Wink 104 ABC 27 Weather Center, tonight clear skies, low 63. Tomorrow sunshine, high 85. And Wednesday, increasing clouds with showers by afternoon, high near 84. 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